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2: 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Let me get plate in a second.
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0: Cyber Truck on the east side.
1: 131. And 148.
0: 408 Fifth Street is going to be the one that Menasha went to on Grandview Road for the 13-year-old that stated she was going to take her life. Menasha TD stated that the female should be at the address on Fifth with her mom. Go ahead.
1: 148, 10-4.
2: Why don't you hold off myself for right now? I'm just going to back up. I'm going to try to follow back to the residence.
0: 10-4.

0: out, we're clear from that stop. And I'll be pulling into next to the underground with a different car. It's going to be Adam Union Young 9172. AUY 9172.
1: Come for it.

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1: 10-4. Four nine. You can clear him and four back down and tell somebody at the home.
0: Never.

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0: Today we can say Bella Vista spoke with MedTech about the individual that fell. They said everything's fine with them.
1: Ten 2023 Maserati gray in color.
2: 10-4, he'll be my driver.
1: 10-4, I have that person check when ready.
2: Go ahead.
1: No, no, no paper.
2: 10-4.

0: 45. CMT 145, yes it was. I have a Michael on the line looking to speak with you. You left a message for him.
1: Yeah, I'm sure.
0: Will do.

0: 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Y'all with Adam Thomas, Mary, 2668, ATM 2668.
1: Never.

0: 23. 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That first stop was given 3 written warnings. And this one I just left is going to be 1 written warning. If you can leave them open so I can leave notes.
1: Sounds like.

0: Sam, 5'11" and assist.
1: Go ahead.
0: 3413 Logan Drive, Unit 1. RP's granddaughter, Mackenzie Hamas, is having trouble with mental health and wants to check herself in somewhere.
1: 10-4.

0: 515.
1: 515.
0: For the male that helped the individual to Bella Vista, did he say his name was Craig?

0: comments I didn't read here. I wasn't the one to focus on. It does sound like first name was Craig.
1: I have a 7 complaint real quick. The weapons call from yesterday, 18359. Again, 18359.
0: Okay.

0: Need to be doing anything.
1: Okay.
0: Those are added to both of those calls. You can close both of those. Traffic stopped out.
1: Come for it. And 514, suspicious vehicles, area 6. At Pizza Ranch, 1051 South Washburn Street, RP's manager said there's been two vehicles that have been sitting in the parking lot for a few hours with four males inside or near them. Sounds like it's a blue Hyundai with Texas plate and a white vehicle that's parked next to a red Nissan. Just wants to move along.
0: Just cross the pen from the PD. I should know.
2: It'll be units 2 or 64-year-old female insurance and vaccine on a vehicle comes first in by 1939.
1: Oh, well, that's all.

0: did state that the male tends to get quite aggressive, no weapons.
1: 7 Global, copy.
2: William Frank Paul, 4275. I'll have one more out of Texas. William Paul Young, 9632.

0: reopen.
1: Can you reopen the suspicions on 16th? I have the client number if you need it.
0: If it's the one that you were just on, 18480, I can send it to you.
1: Yeah, that could work perfect. Thank you.
0: Heavy.
2: Bye, Christine. You can send back the chocolate sales on earlier.
0: Heavy.

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0: complaints. 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First expires January 27 to a white vehicle out of Texas. Second one expiring February 27 to a gray vehicle out of Texas. And your other one, August 26, expiring on a gray vehicle out of Texas.
1: Ten-four. There's no issues out here. 514, you can clear.
2: 10-4.
3: 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Division Ida, Boyd, Charles King, 1114, BCK, 1114.
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0: 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Looks like they had cameras out here.
1: Heavy.
2: Industrial with Adam Union Mary 7028. That's AUM 7028.
1: I copy.
3: Up from Friday the 5th.
1: 10:40, do you have the time?
3: The dispatch number will be 2026-06-05-04790. The last four, once again, are 4790. It should be for a speeding citation.
1: 10:40.
3: You can just put me on that real quick so I can add some notes to it.
1: 10:40.

0: I'm fine, thank you.
1: Forty-one northbound and 44. Just a few minutes ago, there was a semi going northbound on 41, going between 45 and 60 miles an hour, causing chaos on the interstate. It sounds like it had ISKA on the cab. RP was willing to make a statement.
2: 10-4.
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1: Yeah,

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1: Heavy.
2: You hold on, I've not been to semi-go by yet.

0: position for a reckless driver. OP took 141 northbound and 44. Southeast states that there's a semi going between 45 and 60 miles an hour and was causing chaos on that interstate. Northbound on Commercial from Winnicott ERP reporting a white male with dark hair wearing blue jeans and a white shirt walking in the bike lane. The ERP was concerned that he might be hit, seemed to be intoxicated, was staggering around.
1: One 131, 10-4.

Edison, is there 15 and truck 15, respond to a fire alarm to 304 Otter Ave, Genesis Behavioral Services building in the city of Oshkosh. Your cross streets are Broad Street and Court Street. As far as Zone 8, duct smoke. Again, for a fire alarm, TAC 1 is yours, comes in or clear, 1953.

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2: Truck on 5 is on location, 304 Otter. Nothing's going at this time. It doesn't appear that anybody's evacuated. We're going to get a look at 3 sides quick here. Still nothing showing. Truck 1-5 will be investigation if you'd like to assist us. Truck 1-5 will be out of command.

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0: 872 Zemlock Avenue, RP sitting there. Two male juveniles that went into the backyard at that location have bikes laying in the yard. RP does not believe there is anyone home at that address right now. It's concerned.
1: Just

I'll be on South 2nd Ave and East Main with a white Ford Edge. 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
1: 41, go ahead.
0: 41 South and Breezewood with Adam Zebra Lincoln 5465. AZL 5465.
1: I got it. Good.
0: 41 southbound at 20th with a black Audi sedan, no plate.
1: Okay.

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2: 10-4. 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

0: 41 northbound on ramp from 26 with Wisconsin Lincoln Victor 2722 LV 2722.
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0: 72.
1: At the quick trip, Highway 114, RP stating a heavier set female came in and asked the RP for money, stated that her and her sister were moving from Ohio to Milwaukee, but she wasn't making much sense. They were in a moving van, unknown plates. RP said there was also a male standing outside the car with them, too. She was concerned and wanted to check them.
0: 72, I copy. ...18 to 66. Would you be able to take that?
2: I copy. I can head that way.
0: 10-4, thanks.

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Your cross streets are Harney Ave and Bayshore Drive. For smoke that's there, they were having a cookout at the park, and then there is smoke in the men's bathroom from charcoal that was brought inside. There is no flames, just smoke. Comm Center Clear 2014.

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0: Just put in an animal call. 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
1: Sounds good, thanks.

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0: 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They are aware.
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0: Yeah, on the chat.

0: Attention Engine 35, Engine 36, Car 32, Quinn 32, respond for possible fire alarm. 821 2nd Street, crosses of Green Bay Street and Manitowoc Street in Menasha. RP stating they had a fire alarm going off at that location. No smoke or flames. They did end up disconnecting on us before we could get further information. TAC 1 is yours if you need it. 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

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Quit 17 and Med 17, respond D David for a chest complaint, 1312 Algoma Boulevard for a 62-year-old female. She is intoxicated. Sounds familiar, 822.

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0: We just got a call from the owner of the dog you picked up on Chatham Court earlier. They are heading to, or at the PD now.
1: 10-4, I'm in route.
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0: Copy.
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0: Copy.
1: Thanks, KB.

0: at Menominee Park, 520 Pratt Trail. Kids were stealing snacks, and then said they were going to handle the RP. They're about 13 years old, and they had bikes.
1: Oh, boy.

0: You can add me if I was down a little. Okay.
1: 62 Echo 72 disturbance.
0: Okay.
1: 121 Broad Street, RP's 11-year-old daughter is causing issues, no weapons, sounds like there is a broken mirror. We were out there earlier today as well.
2: 62, I copy.
0: 72, copy.

0: Yeah, I'm coming up to you. You good there?
1: Yeah, I'm good. I'm going to be wrapping up shortly.
0: Copy.

0: I think it's county wondering if we have keys for the Oshkosh main site.
1: Yeah, some of our options too, so somebody can meet them out there.
0: That works.
2: Yeah.
0: I'll have an Oshkosh officer meet you out there.
2: Perfect, thank you.
0: Are you just checking?
2: Yeah.

0: 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They're at the playground right here by the south side.
1: Okay.

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1: Gold Class, have you called a phantom that is probably responding?

0: Ben Mosley, Mary Ocean Sam, Lincoln Edward, Young, Tristan William Cummin, Bill T. Charles, 10-28-07, male.
1: 10. Go ahead.
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0: なるほど。
1: 323, Bowen Street, it's just a phone call, 478, and tried to call earlier with no answer.
2: I got it.

0: Yeah, I'm 27 for you. Name is gonna be Kilo Edward Adam Lima Edward Yankee. First name Malachi. It's gonna be Mike Adam Lincoln Ida Kilo Yankee Edward. Initial Sam. Date of birth 11/13/13.
1: Fine.
0: Next one's gonna be whenever you're ready.
1: Go ahead.
0: Last name, Kami. It's going to be Kilo Adam Mike Ida Nora Edward. First name Kylie. Kilo Yankee Lincoln Edward Edward. Middle initials are going to be Lincoln Mary. Date of birth 3/4/15. And another one when you're ready.
1: Go ahead.
0: Last name's going to be the same as the last 27. First name Cato. Middle initials going to be DJ. Date of birth 2/20/14.
1: What was the first name again?
0: Last one's gonna be Paul. Regular common spelling for the last. And then first name Kendrick, common spelling, and initial A. Adam, 12/10/15.

0: 131 and assist. Ten 62 Pendleton Road, RP reporting. He found alcohol, marijuana, and paraphernalia in his 19-year-old son's stuff. He's requesting officer assistance.
1: 10-4.
2: Copy. 507 dispatch. We should have previous contacts with a Cato K-mine. Could you see if you could add him to the call?
3: Yeah, I think that's what 515 ran. Is it Tom Adam, Tom Ocean,

0: probably been 20 years ago. Oh, 4604 APY 4604.
1: For a current to Eve Baker out of Mena on a Black Honda Pilot.
0: We should keep on the RO and then just replace it with the Eve Baker I have in the call.
1: Go ahead.
2: You didn't send that animal.
1: Cover.
3: That for me is closer up there.
2: I'm like a block away or something.

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0: Thank you.

0: It's going to be at 512 East Cecil Street. There's a group of teenagers. The camera picked up three teens. They were looking into the RP's house and seemed like they were going to try to break in and then left. And it's the same thing a few neighbor houses down. Last year heading eastbound on Cecil.
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0: One will be a female white black crop top and with like jean shorts. One will be a possible boy with a black shirt. 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And a couple others with no description.
1: Done for. First of Lydia, Ocean Lincoln, Ida Victoria Adam, middle of A Adam, date of birth of 1/2/01/1993, again 1/2/01/1993, female, break for second.
2: Go ahead.
1: Beth Garcia, George Adam, Robert Charles Ida Adam, first of Grace, George Robert Adam, Charles Edward, middle of E Edward, date of birth of 08/19/1991, again 08/19/1991, female.
0: Includes just juvenile thing down kitchen.

0: true. I'm with them. 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
0: Well,
3: go ahead.
0: Well, yeah, that 1005 EC for unit 2.

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0: 509 West 16th Avenue. RP, I believe, is a juvenile calling for the mom's husband who is drunk and is causing the RP to be scared. They were slumped over on the couch and then fell while urinating by the TV. 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
0: Had no months, no paper. For Olivia, her driver's license shows no suspension through South Carolina. And then the next one, I'm not getting a... tell if it's valid or not.
1: 10-4, thank you.

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They're requesting that you go to the first window on the back of the house

0: 79-911, the Mobile Team First Responders and Gold Cross. Responded 2261 Park Avenue in the city of New Holstein, Cindy Lane and Church Street for a 28-year-old male who has possibly low blood sugar. RP did say he's been drinking whiskey. He has no history of diabetes. RP hates to go into the garage door. 2261 Park Avenue.
1: Progress copy of Gulf County that we'll have. Is this you responding? A-60 respond, non-emergency, 61 Park Avenue in New Holstein, 28-year-old male, they're stating he has possible low blood sugar, he has been drinking, no history diabetes. You respond, non-emergency, let me know when you're going in route, looks like you're on route.

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0: 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The male has left now, but there was a physical altercation between two 15-year-olds.
1: North

0: 4 and 6, 228.
1: Good.
0: Boy Charles Paul, 3858, BCP, 3858.
1: Good.
0: Boy Charles Union, 1585, BCU, 1585.
1: 10-4. The first one is current to Cynthia Barnes, 519 West 16th Unit A, on a silver Kia. Next one, current to Daryl Smith, that address, Unit A, on a white GMC Yukon.

0: ahead.
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0: Okay, for both of them.
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1: Yeah.
0: I'll do.

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0: I'll just send it to your screen. It's in Area 5.
2: 5-4, can you can stack my call? I'll go.
0: 10-4.
1: 5, you can send it out and clear 41.
0: 10-4.
1: Like, calling in and sending it out.
0: Okay.
1: 41, can you just put me on follow up?
0: 10-4.
1: Five 16-4, 10-8.
0: 10-4.

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1: 10-4. Go ahead.
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0: Good.
1: 1227 Titan Court at the apartments. RP said she's there right now tracking her AirPods. Someone stole them. She's in a black Toyota RAV4.
0: 10-4.

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1: Same in-house phone number for him.
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0: Attention, engine 19 and med 17, respond decoy to a trauma complaint through 4030 Trafford Drive at Sherman Hall. Your cross streets are Butler Ave and South Drive for a 15-year-old male who was hitting his head on the wall and has lacerations, has been vomiting. When you arrive, go to the back side of the building. Town Center clear, 2147.
1: Can you confirm the warrant? Probably so. They were on a 28. And an X-ray 0836 button.
0: Thank you, Cynthia, Bob, on Ohio Street, and Gray Mazda.
1: Several. And, 700. Unit quick, Sean, go ahead. Beth, can you confirm this warrant?
2: Yeah, we'll do it.

0: 306 Millennium Ave for 911 assist, no voice contact.
1: 10-4. 37, I can start that way as well.
0: 10-4.

0: There you go.
1: The CAD comments about the log building to the east. Are you referring to the farm directly to the east?
2: Yeah, Roger Joe. Perfect advice, Holler.
3: No.
0: And barn from the west, so number two.
1: Copy, thank you.
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0: 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We don't know which door to go in.
1: I'll give them all a call.

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0: The PMP warrant is valid.
1: 10-4, thanks. Can you consider like that parking on West Haven?
0: Copy.
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0: Captain Voice House King, 5869, break for the third.
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0: Carolina 108, Boy Union King, 108, Boy Union King, and then just stand by for one.

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0: Adam William Victor, 6563, out of Wisconsin.
2: Do you need those packers in the call?
0: They're okay, they can just go on the call. I made contact with one of the farm workers. Everything seems to be okay here.

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0: going with it.
1: Last name is Robinson. Robert Ocean Boy. Ida Nora. Samuel Sonora. This is Mia. Mary Ida Adam. Middle stage on. Female data rhythm is 43009. 43009. Break for a second.
0: Got it.
1: Last is Robert. Robert Ocean Mary. Boy Edward Robert George. First is Charlie. Charles Henry Adam Robert Lincoln Ida. Middle star Robert. Female weight. Date rhythm is 14009. 14 2009.
0: Copy.

0: Go ahead.
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0: 10-4.

0: He's very sick.
1: Good.
0: Mr. Devante is requesting a presence over here.
1: Ten points.

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1: Copy.
2: Pepper.

0: in Winnebago EMS 1 and Amar Rushford first responders. Respond B-Boy for a bleeding complaint at 230 Jackson Avenue, cross streets of East Ontario and East Huron in the city of Amro. The 93-year-old female, conscious and breathing with a nosebleed. Now send a clear at 2210. This is ambulance.
1: Go ahead.
0: 230 Jackson Avenue. The 93-year-old female, conscious and breathing with a nosebleed.
1: 10-4. Is she by herself?

0: Yeah, we're 23. Hi, Kurt. Here from Pulse. If you could just put me on the checkup, Taylor.
1: Come on.

0: extension on Rochford versus Saunders, your second page for 230 Jackson Avenue. It's a people response, 93-year-old female, constant breathing with a nosebleed they're unable to get under control. Again, this is your second page, 2215 constant clear.
1: Jake will be out front. We're at 323 Vaughn.
2: I'm on Ohio, just over the Wisconsin Street Bridge, so it'll be 100.
1: Oh, good. I just might have to be safe now.

0: I see the answer to the practice treatment policy for that after the cardiac surgery. No, nothing that count.
1: Yeah, it was relayed from OBD. Sounds like it was something from a couple days ago.
0: All right, Jennifer.

0: باشه في انترنت.
1: تمام.
2: You can clear me from Taylor and put me at a check out of the parking lot.
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2510 Wilson Court, unknown apartment number, it's upstairs, loud music. Ten four.

0: Yeah, we're 22.
1: But
0: you can clear me from the park and rats and put me out at this Culver Center for a check.
1: What?

0: 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You might need to wrap up.
1: Heading down that way. You need me 33?
0: Four going on, Mom.

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1: 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I'll go to 16.
0: Copy.
2: 514, you can add me. I have the rep.
0: Copy.

0: I see several people are coming out here. We'll just take one of them. We got him in the car for now. We'll just do several people follow for the transport. As of now, he's cooperating.
1: 5-11, I will continue.
2: Copy.
3: Well, can I have the rest of my squad? Do you still want that?
0: If you just want to leave it with these guys, that's not a bad idea.
4: Well, we're doing a 514. Just that's why you're not going to be able to get to 16 from Oregon. You're probably best shooting down to Ohio.
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0: For 1035 Sandy Street, it's going to be a phone call ERP to start with. We're going to send you a number. ERP's worried about a friend's daughter who's been making threats to hurt or kill herself.
2: Perfect.
1: Don't worry.
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1: 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Okay, that's back.
0: Copy. Turn 4.

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0: 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He's just calm right now, but he may or may not make revoke.
1: Copy. I'll give him a call.

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0: The attempt to contact is 2511, they'll probe number 3.
1: Confirm. Gonna be at 1417 Oregon Street. Stepdad's getting aggressive, throwing stuff, and doesn't know that the RP called. Apparently he's gonna get less cooperative if he knows that things are called. If this was called in, his name is Patrick Carlin. No weapons, unknown injuries, and the RP is hiding in his room.
2: Hi, 14.
1: Okay.
3: 455, you can send me that. You can clear 5-6-10.
1: Copy.
2: Hi, 14. UWO PD just told me you saw some juvenile fighting underneath the Ohio Street Bridge. So go check that out.
1: Copy. Do you know how many juveniles were fighting?
2: Negative. You said you'd come out with me and check it out. It's on the north side of the bridge.
1: Copy. I'll put you on it right away.
4: I've seen the 514. Which UWO officer are you on with?
2: I don't know. Badge number.

0: or do you want more?
1: Fisherman right now, making my way over there.

0: Roger, at the roundabout.
1: Stanford.
2: Yeah, 23, I'll have a couple of people for you.
3: Go ahead.
0: Last name going to be Tom Henry Adam Ocean. First name Charles Henry Adam Robert. Middle initial K King. Date of birth is going to be 24/2008/02/04/2008. The other one's going to be a high school student ID.
3: Go ahead.
0: Last name is going to be Lincoln Ocean Robert, first name is Dylan Common Spelling. And that's all I have for that information.
3: Stand for it.

0: just be advised, there are guns and a machete there. I don't know where they are, but they're not locked up.
1: You can put me on that call.
0: Copy. Go ahead.
2: When you have a second, can you just change the call location to that apartment?
0: Yeah, or

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Gabby.

0: Gary 23 to vehicles. 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Not at the parking ramp the uni does? 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
1: We'll pick up the van, we'll be over in 2 seconds.

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0: 10-4.

0: Can you start? 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
1: 10:42.

Sending you on a private call at Lennox, 325 East Florida Avenue. Use front entrance row number 213. Could be an 80-year-old female with back pain, A. Adam. And the medic 40, you go to station 4.

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1: Calling me to try. He comes back now, she's.
0: Okay.

Tower 131 in ordinance. At Fresh Air Park on Maple Lane, the RP was reporting a large number of people in the park after hours.

0: Echo 72, can you put me out on the noise complaint?
1: Yeah, I'm fine. I have a loud enough phone call for a suspicious.
0: Go ahead.
1: I'm going to be a phone call to start. I heard at 1234 Oak Street. RP says that there was two males banging on his door about 5 minutes ago, stating that they were trying to pick up items for somebody who was in jail.
0: 10-4.

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1: 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By way, you can send it wrong.
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2: What?

0: 22-year-old male who is intoxicated, had a wheelchair issue, and hit his head. Tom Sarn clear 2302.
1: Hit his head and he's intoxicated.
2: Thanks.

0: Good. You can enter a call later at the end of this call. I have a time zone if you need it.
1: I found it. Thanks,
0: Happy, thank you.

0: Trying to get me PD-9225 and go across. Respond 1201 West Brewster Street, 1201 West Brewster Street in Appleton. 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Pre-alert for a male saying he feels numb. Time limit 2306.
1: William, Ida, Lincoln, Lincoln, Sam, Ocean, Nora. First name is going to be Ward, Lincoln, Edward, Adam, Nora, Adam, Robert, David, middle initial E, Edward. Date of birth is going to be 8-3-1-1980.
2: What is that out of Wisconsin?
1: Yeah, it should be. He said he should come back on paper.

0: Go ahead.
1: For that first name, I'm not sure what I told you, but try Lincoln Edward Ocean, not Adam.
0: And boy, I was able to find him. I have that person checked if you're ready.
1: Yeah, you can go ahead.
0: He comes back, no license issued, with a status of suspended, no wants on paper.
1: And for all of another person, that's going to be a passenger, most likely the driver that will drive away from the stop.
0: Sounds like I'll have a bit.
1: It's going to be Ray, Robert Adam Young. First name is going to be Frank Edward Lincoln, Edward Ida, Tom Edward, middle initial M for Mary. Date of birth is going to be 6/22/2005, 0622/2005.
0: 10-4.
1: Craig is going to be a male as well.

0: Attention Truck 15 and Med 16, respond to Charles 227 West 14th Ave off of Minnesota Street and Oregon Street. Before a 57-year-old female who has low blood sugar. Constant and clear, 1113.
1: You can send the drugs.
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0: Med-17, respond A, Adam. 1725 Delaware Street, cross of 17th and 18th. 20-year-old male was in, used the front door. Town center clear, 2319. Unit calling, go ahead.
1: 37, I'm calling 30th.
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1: 91 coming up to James, going eastbound, trying to catch up to a dark Dodge Charger.
2: 10-4, I am 44 in James.

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1: If we'll try and find out.
0: Thank you.
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1: Boy Charles Edward, 4371, BCE 4371. I'm just trying to come up with my own reason to stop at this point, unless they have a plate or anything better for me.
0: They did not. Plate comes back to a Juan Mendez out of Fond du Lac on a black charter.

0: 21, 41 to go south.
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2: 38-37, I'm right behind you.
1: Okay. I think, assuming he doesn't turn on to Oakwood, I'll try to stop it on 44. It's got no high mount brake light.
2: Careful. 39, 37, 3 or 43 is on paper for possession with the time cocaine.

0: 38 to 37. 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
1: I copy. I don't think it'll fit our policy anyways. That is correct. If we're stopping it for the brake light, we're not chasing it. We're stopping the red light, but I'll be stopping at 44 and 91.
2: Yeah.

0: Pretty good. 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We're okay.
1: John 4.
2: And are looking for assistance.
3: 144. I'm clear now. I'll take that.

0: 38, it's just him in the car, vehicle's clear.
1: Got me, vehicle clear.
0: 38, however, we have a dead deer in the back seat.
1: 10-4. 37, a person by driver's license number. Go ahead. Mary, 532-5410-5339-03. 10-4.

0: 3. I'll be 10-8. Driver switched, and the guy who was driver was given a citation for operating after suspended.
1: Cover that, my friend. Just hold on, please.

Attention engine 36, you're responding for a water problem, 1041 London Street, coming up Airport Road and Clovis Ave in the city of Menasha for a water pipe that burst inside the house. Confident clear, 1132.

0: Superman, if you have me on 37th call, you can claim me.
1: 10-4.
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0: 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I don't have her 27 off my head, but she lives Indian Trail Apartments on Algoma, 500 blocks.
1: Copy.

0: Private way there, you have Emily's 27 if you want it. 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
1: 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Do you want to try that out, Illinois?
0: Copy.
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Attention 915, responding Adam to Oshkosh Police Department, 420 Jackson Street, for officers on scene with a female. Unknown issue, come Santa Clara, 1155.

0: sheriff's office. We have an erratic car in front of us all over the road. We're unable to read a license plate at this point.
1: Copy that. Are you on 41?
0: One westbound, we just passed County FS.
1: Copy that. 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
0: Plate Bravo Charlie Foxtrot 6355. Affirmative.
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pass on from Gold Cross. It's westbound on 91, passing Elo. The gray Honda van with the plate of Boy Charles Frank 6355 was swerving all over the road. It's going to be a make-your-own case. The plate returns to a party out of Plainfield.

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0: Current car is turning northbound on eastbound on 116. Do you want us to keep following?
1: What if they don't know that we have a ELC in this?
2: Direct as they turn northbound on 116. On 116, headed towards Tomo.
3: 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I'm 91 in Coral.
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0: that medical can approach, or you want your call on the stack back?
1: 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I think medical has approached.
0: Copy.

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0: I believe we're going to Mercy. 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
1: Copy.
0: 480, she's refusing to keep her seatbelt on, so if you need to note that.
1: Copy.
0: Obviously, 23.
1: Copy.

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1: Yeah, that's me.
0: Okay, yeah. Vehicle hasn't obviously that.
1: All good. 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

0: these concerned that she's unable to get a hold of a Rebecca Wilson at that location. Last heard from her on the 26th of May, stated she has substance abuse issues and she's concerned.
1: 10-4. Do you want to add Scott and her? We've got previous contacts there.
0: 10-4.
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0: 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I'll get you a plane in a second.
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0: you. 86 Bessie O'Halloran Lane. The RP is not on scene, stating she got a call from her father who lives at that address, and he requested she call officers. Unknown exactly what's going on. Sounds like they are pulling up there now.
1: I think they got

0: Winnebago, Page Eagle, Cross Hamilton, Engine 36, respond to David, address of 86 Bessie O'Halloran Lane, in the city of Menasha, cross street of Five Oaks Drive. It's going to be for a unmarried male who's having difficulty breathing, also not in the right state of mind. We have officers en route as well. Tom Center, Clearman, I-38.
1: We'll have medics responding, Moses.

0: Hey, when you get on scene, make sure officers are there with you. 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
1: Stolen vehicle. I just ran it. It's not actually stolen.
2: What's the 28th?
1: Boy Adam Charles, 4711, BAC 4711.
2: Maybe I could current to Troy.

0: Okay.
1: Copy. Five weight. Good. All definitely on board in route 2414, starting at 35.4, 35.4, 511 will be following. Can you just let GL know? She is in the wrap. She is mostly calmed down. I just don't know if she'll make pre-book. And 511, do you mind just calling crisis and making sure they don't immediately go to jail?
0: Yep.
1: I copy.

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0: You want to just pass it on to go across address of 86. It shows on the map incorrectly, closer to the intersection of Bessie and Five Oaks. You'll see the two cop cars and the fire truck there.
1: Ten four. Are they not on scene there?
0: No, we're still waiting for them. Do you happen to have an ETA?
1: I will check.
0: I copy, thank you.
1: Apparently they were paying.
0: I copy.

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0: the UW-23.
1: Go ahead.
0: This lake was located at Groenhagen, correct?
1: Correct, by off of High.
0: 10-4. We just went around it. I didn't see a bike. We'll go around it again. Make sure I'm not seeing things.
1: Right past Osceola, where that service parking is.
0: 10-4, I'll go check that out.

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1: 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I just had contact with him last night. 28th last name should be Frank Adam Robert Victor Ocean Union Robert.

0: AMA.
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0: 57 Sam 518 in Whiskey Park. It's going to be near 2609 Whittle Ave. Harpy says that she heard playful screaming from what sounds like young kids for the past hour. Lots of officer check on it. Sounds like it's coming near Barton Road.
1: Stand for.
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0: 1046, a suspicious situation.
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0: 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There's several vehicles near there and people sitting on the curb. The RP went to ask out what they were doing and they were swearing at him. It's two vehicles, approximately 10 people. I'll send you a second as soon as one becomes available.

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0: 57. 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
1: Yeah.
0: 10-4. I'm not hearing anything.

0: 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Northbound at 45. Adam Robert Victor 9073. ARV 9073.
1: 10-4.

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3: 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Sounds like OPD might have already looked into it, but didn't find anything.
4: Yeah.

0: 33 First Street, the RP will meet you at your PD to report her daughter not being home, unknown where she would be, did not have a phone on her, and unknown clothing description.
1: I copy.

0: Sam, 455 and after the fact battery. Copy at 432 North Main Street, apartment A is in Adam. Copy wants to report that earlier tonight his girlfriend headbutted him in the mouth and tried to attack him. The girlfriend has since left, and the RP will meet you in back and let you in.
1: Sounds good.

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1: So far.

0: high with Boy Boy Paul 3138. BBP is 3138. 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

0: 131, I'm coloring you. So I'll start heading for that roundabout. I'm trying to catch up to White Malibu Chevrolet, plate of Boy Boy George, 7351.
1: That's what.

0: Go ahead.
1: I'm just having traffic with it. Boy, boy, George, 7351. Trying to get caught up with cell phone on Green Bay approaching festival.
0: Tavor.

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0: 966 Happy Valley Drive. RP wants to report her son as a runaway, as well as him stealing a TV and damaging her vehicle tire.
1: 10-4.
2: 5-4-9. I'll take that instead.
0: 10-4.

0: President.
1: For that QB complaint, there should be a significant amount of contact with a Gabrielle Thompson, I believe it is, and then out of DeRoy DeCat both of the call.
0: Hurry in there.

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1: Go ahead.
0: 41 southbound at Ripple. It's a white Jeep Cherokee versus Deer.
2: Fine, if you want, I can take that. I just got to close this call out.
1: I got it. I'm on 91. It's okay. Thanks, buddy.

0: 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We believe the Donovan party listed in your call may be related to what we're working on out here. We don't have contact with them yet, but we'll advise.
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1: Well, you have a special situation at 529 Milwaukee. RP heard someone outside her bedroom window, and it was her 18-year-old who was not allowed to be there. RP did walk around and didn't see anybody.
0: Clear. Echo 15 to 74. After you finish taking a lap through the area, can you head over to it? That's suspicious.
2: 10-4.
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0: Well, a juvenile complaint at the Motor Mart on 3rd was about 6 or 7 juveniles in the lot on bikes or scooters. So they left about 5-10 minutes ago.
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1: 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The image of the female exit property.
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0: Go ahead.
1: Last name, Charles Adam Lincoln, Mary Edward Sam, first name, Elizabeth, common spelling, two middle names, A. Adam L. Lincoln, date of birth, 12/08/1982.
0: So far.

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0: Can you put me on a focus patrol of Elmwood from lot 4?

10 to engine 16, med 16, responding David, 1756 Lombard Ave, office all listing on Westfield Street. It's going to be for a 56-year-old male who has stomach pain and chest tightness, confident clear, 248.

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0: Only the cover sheet came through.
1: Any issues over here?
0: Somewhere.
1: Glad you did.
0: Go ahead.
1: I'm going to try to catch up to a vehicle in Valley right now, driving extremely recklessly. I'm going to be in the construction zone in Valley right now.
0: Summer.
2: Oh,

0: 16, I'm free and I turn to Jerry, so heading that way.
1: Jennifer, you're already going towards your speed and I'm still having a hard time catching up right now.
0: 10-4, catching dispatch, can you serve me assist?

0: Did you want me to close out that juvenile at Walmart?
1: Affirmative, 504, okay.
0: That's fine.
2: Yeah, you still haven't done any law enforcement intervention yet, but it's going to be cell phone routine coming up towards 9. Right now we're just going to the bridge routine at 10.
0: Okay, thank you. Do you have a vehicle description?
2: Just going to catch up. It's on Street 61 coming up to the roundabout over Saint

0: throw the curve, and they're going towards the ninth round. I'm going to try to get a play quick. Looks like Wisconsin, Nava, Adam, Edward, Frank, 3463, AEF, 3463. I'm going to try to light it up in Asha.
1: Never.
2: 15, I'll be right behind him.
1: Never.
0: 550, I'm terminating through defensive evasion.
1: 10-9.
0: I'm terminated, clear signs of evasion, going about 90 to 100 right now. In routine.
1: Because we're terminating.
3: Sorry, that car just 10-50'd at 3rd and Racine. Oh, they're running.
2: Direction. 74, what direction are they going?
4: 72, they're behind the gas station going back towards 3rd.
0: I'll be out with Menasha. 562-558, just stay with the vehicle, please. We're all at the vehicle.
5: Juvenile. Nice one, pants, black sweatshirt, bleep black.
1: Juvenile, possibly black sweatshirt, black pants.

0: or weapons complaints? .44. 409 is above the street. A female states that a male pointed a gun at her 3 times and said, "Don't make me use it."
1: At the 74, the vehicle's clear with like 2 occupants.
0: Come on.
2: Echo 15 to 66, any gas here coming in the area?
3: I copy. Where do you want me?
2: Head east on 2nd Street.
3: Do we have a description at all of the people?
1: 74, I just saw the vehicle crash and 2 black figures get out of the vehicle.
3: P6, I copy.
0: Trying to fight the RP, and Abby also has a couple 99, so there's a bunch of people there. Caller is no longer on scene.
2: One's everyone inside.
0: 10-4.
2: 148 as well.
0: 10-4.
2: .145 to .126, can you start making phone contact?
0: One gun and another male there also carries.
2: .14, do we have a description of the male?

0: I might have misheard where the 1050 occurred. Where the vehicle crashed, I heard Racine and 3rd.
1: That's affirmative. It should be Racine.

0: kind of harder to do this card day than the changes. 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
1: 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Yes.
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0: We're working on getting a drone up in the air. Can you check with surrounding area, see if there's a canine available to come to a track?
1: Come on.

0: K-9 emergency.
1: Not at this time. 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
0: Squad.
1: Can you see if you can get a phone number for whomever is responding? I'd like to give them a call and they're on their way.
0: Over.

0: Have that canine handler's phone number. 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
0: You can 22.
1: I copy.
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2: On that side, we hear voices, not sure if they open the door or not.
4: Ten four 148, we got a 28 of Boy Adam John 4432. DAJ 4432.
3: 10-4.
0: But you can also add me a 39 calling in the area.
3: 10-4.
5: D'Angelo, if you wanted to respond to the intersection for now, I think we're making a game plan here.
0: Well, I'm just off the racing in third.
2: Central, we have eyes on the rear exit and side exit they primarily use.
1: 10-4, 131. Is there a whistle deputy or two that could come over here as well? There's some issues within the car that we're going to have to address at some point.

0: 38.
1: Very good.
0: Put me with 40 wherever he's going. I'll go too.
1: It'll be 409 Isabella Street. Sounds like Nina's a couple houses down the street.

0: 145.
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0: Good. How many have come?
1: Puerto Rico 40 and 38 are coming.
0: 10:40, just visited. We have approximately 10 more people inside. I'm eventually going to try getting a 79 search.
1: I'll check and see. They're assisting Manash on their call.
0: Roger.

0: 562.
1: I've been a couple years in field. This is Nina.
0: 562. I'm sorry, I can't hear anymore.
1: 7.

0: Yeah, Lucas, like Zamzo said, I'm going to join them. You can just go ahead and respond to the intersection of Racine and 3rd. They're in the southeast corner, and they're expecting you with a drone.
1: Oh, I'm good. I'm just going to hand it to Nina now.
2: We're going to 39. Are they not going to need any help at Menasha then?
0: They're at 41. You're the one that told them we're leaving. Did they say anything?
1: Okay.
0: 39 through 49. I'm not sure. They have two at large, and I believe that vehicle might have been stolen. So it's up to you which one you want to go to.
3: I'm still on Caroline, or Isabel on Caroline. There's still two individuals by a vehicle, kind of going in and out. I don't have any description on them.
4: Yeah, 423.
0: Forty-one to the Nina Assist Agency, and then we'll switch over frequencies.
4: 10-4.
5: Can you 003 that for me? There were three vehicles that were ticketed on Monroe.
6: 10-4, thank you.

0: the green shoot officer I'm with is saying that they were talking about bringing her straight back. If they could get her into Menasha, that would be great. We're all tied up right now.
1: 10-4.
2: Last name is Santos, Sam, Adam, Nora, Tom, Ocean, Sam. First name is Aviana, Adam, Victor, Ida, Adam, Nora, Adam, middle, L. Lincoln, female. Date of birth is 9/11/2008, 09/11/2008. Last name is Miser, Mary, Ida, Zebra, Edward, Robert. First name is Anaya, Adam, Nora, Ida, Young, Adam, middle, T. Paul, female. Date of birth is 06/05/2008, 6/5/2008.
3: So far.

0: 248. 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
1: 10-4. 145.
0: 145.
2: To the county units, can you have them hook up with 148 and 131 just north of the residence on Isabella Street? They can take over what they got there, and then I'll take 148 and 131 to the backyard here. We've got Jason Kane and his son outside.
1: 131 to 145. Ken just pulled up. He's handling the two girls for us, and then we'll make our way over here.
2: Sounds good. Sam, you got four people coming up the driveway to the house. Did you already talk with them or no?
3: Negative.
2: They're coming from the south or north?
3: East.
2: Sounds good. We'll receive them as best as we can.
4: Okay, thanks.
5: Kyle, I'm receiving 6, so I'll be there in a second.
4: Okay, yeah, I just was not aware you were a drone operator.

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1: We're good to start making our way back by you guys. 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
0: You can go through the residence to the north and hook up with me. It'll just be a small chain link fence.
1: Simple.

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0: Minute ETA to your location.
1: Ten four. Can you get a phone number for him and send it to my squad?
0: Ten four.
2: 56 to 15.
1: Go ahead.
2: Reviewing for cause of the accident. We have three individuals at large, not two.
1: 10-4, thank you.

0: Robert Adams, he's an artist called Robert. He's an amazing comic, 2 minutes old, and really called Robert. He does the 08-20-2001. 08-20-2001.
1: Cover.
2: Copy, second to all the
0: day. 39.
3: Four pointer, go ahead.
0: Are you sending one county unit package? Are you available?
3: Yeah, 39-41. You want to take the road 38 and 131 to?
0: For another one back here is good. You can come one house to the north, go through the backyard, and you'll see us all in the backyard. We've got at least 8 more people inside.
3: I copy. 31, you copy.
2: 41, I copy.
4: Fraser does come back with a 99 through Arizona. It's for criminal trespassing and burglary. Unable to pick up on it.
2: 10-4, thanks. Just if you can make arrangements, Ranchu. 7-4.

0: I'll be clear of the Menasha incident. 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
1: 10-4.
0: Traffic stop.

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There's a plate of boy, Frank, 2544, I'll run it.

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0: Honda Nord 145. I'm on stage. Where do you like me?
1: You could come right up to the other. We're in the back. We got about four more people in the back that we're getting out. Yes, Steven, in the car, it's not at 27.
2: Negative, go ahead.
1: One second, bud. It's going to be D-Boy, Union Fires King, Moira Evans Roberts. First name will be Steven, King Adam Victor, all in one. Mission J. John, Mayor of 07-23-77-723-07.
2: Tomorrow. The 15-915, respond to you, David. 68 Oak Street off of Irving Ave. In Cleveland Ave, it's going to be a Lakefront Manor at Unit 116 for a 84-year-old female who has difficulty breathing, comes in at clear 343.

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0: Okay, thank you.

0: Perfect, yeah.
1: We'll take Metro National. I'm guessing three wheels intact, and then it's going to be for a hold for a beat. They'll go to their station.
2: And just confirming it's at third and receiving, and that's the Adam Edward Frank plate in the call. Ten four.

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0: downline? Myself and 41 are going to be clear. 39 and State 349 will be staying up here to help.

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0: Sorry. David Adam, 47861.
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1: Advisors to Echo 50. I have APD on the line. They're looking to talk to somebody on scene. Are you able to text me your phone number and or I'll take over there? We are here when you're ready. Copy. Go ahead. 920-963-1687. Copy.

148 to 145. 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Which one was it at? 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

0: Good. 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No, this is good. I'm just going to get him talking in a couple of minutes. 10-4. 148, 145.
1: I got nothing else if you're going in there. We just got to collect that hair gun.
0: That's where Christy has it, so I'll meet up with him. If you don't need anything else in the house, I'm walking out.
1: How are you? No, we'll start releasing Mr. King back in there.
0: I'm sorry, can you 10-9? I had that wrong.
1: We're good, nothing.

0: going on? What's up, man? Bud? I was kind of confused with what 38 said. I should just end up with 3 sets of handcuffs, correct? Or 5?
1: I believe it was just 3 of, 2 of mine and 1 of mine.
0: Alright, copy.
2: 38 is very nice.
0: I got 3. 2 silver, 1 ash, we're good.
3: Yep.
2: Giddy up.
1: $41.39. Not 2S?
0: Stand by.

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0: That was Smith Common versus Andrew Common, no middle, 519-06, 0519, 2006. In the call, good morning, sir.
1: Over.

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0: 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Did you want an officer to go?
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0: All companies are clear of the Holiday and having fallen alarms back to normal operation. 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
0: I apologize, my volume was low key tonight.
1: Yeah, number I can call you.
0: Let me know whenever you're ready for it.
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0: 920-410-2571.
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1: Tower 145.
0: Last is Conley. Charles Ocean, Nora Lincoln, Edward Young. First name is Julie. G U L I E, middle of I'm married. Date of birth is 6/21/89. 06/2/1/89. 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
2: To complain to Marion Manor, 600 Merritt Ave, room 520, from the 53-year-old female, left side of her body hurts from a kidney surgery. 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
1: Good morning.

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Copy.

0: Of Antoine on board. We're giving him a ride home to 520 West Schindler Place, apartment B. Captain will be followed.
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1: Probably 392, Jeff Miller.
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1: What?
0: Try calling Dad and her again, and they're not answering. And I'm all here now, so I'll try to make contact.
1: Not far.

0: Have a weapons call, 2450 Honolulu. We're trying to get more info on the apartment. What we have so far is the caller saying that someone shot his mom.
1: 10-4, we'll get people going.
0: 10-4, we're dispatching medical too and having them stage.
2: Respond to 2450 Honolulu Court. Right now it's going to be a D-David response for a wound for a possible GSW. We do have PD en route. Please stage, again, stage upon arrival, clear at 556.

0: 561, lock me on Charles Sam, Herman Road.
1: Yes, sir.
2: Herman at this time. Out. Copy, can we get demographic? Give me a second.
1: 1033 traffic, anyone involved, please go to county.

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1: All right, who was the last one?
0: 529.
1: 529, 10-4.
2: 525 as well.
0: One zone.
1: 7-4.

0: Okay, who is the last person in the driver?
1: X-ray 522.
0: 10-4, I'm sorry, we're still down the line with the daughter. We're not getting a whole lot of cooperation. I was like, Mom is leaving.
1: X-ray 529, can we get the address one more time?
0: 2450 Honeylulu 2450 and it's apartment 201.
2: Demographic suspect.
3: What kind of vehicle was it?
4: I think a gold Chevy.
3: Of course, I'll let you know.

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1: a gold Chevy Impala with Northbound on Oneida. So our patient has left and is possibly in that vehicle.
0: If you can help me advise Danny as well, and have him notify us if they go there.
2: She did advise us she was going to be leaving and then disconnected with dispatch.
3: Engine 40 from FR-41, you guys can go available.
0: Excuse me, day shifter, but since the patient has left, let's be cautious. We're over there, see, like a small perimeter set up when we get over that area so we know where we can find this suspect.
4: I copy.
5: Officer 9158 on North End. We have a couple units headed to St. E's regarding that gold Chevy Impala.
1: Copy.
0: Sir, you know you guys are busy. Anyway, you can maybe take a look and see if we have prior contacts with people here.
1: Yep. We are... based on where the suspect is and unknown as he's with them on.

0: I'm coming up trend. Why don't you head to the hospital?
1: Go to the back doors for now. In the third unit driveway, and we'll cover the front until we have more units.
0: Area right now.
2: Yeah, we did tell him to speed right off. It sounds like the patient is at St. E's now, possibly by the name of Ashley Lee.
3: Thank you.

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1: 525, I'll see you.
0: Confirm.
2: 562, we have a contact with a male.
3: We have officers outside.
0: Confirm.
4: Just to make sure there's nobody else.

0: One of the things I just need to know that.
1: 537, I don't know what you need.
0: 537, sir.
2: 558, so yeah, the vehicle's trying to leave right now.
3: Five for you. The description of the shooter.

0: 29.
1: Suspect left in a white Volkswagen. Suspect is believed to be a Ruru Butler, blue t-shirt, black spandex, glasses in a pro, black t-shirt. Nemo black.
0: 10-4.
1: 562 Nagler. The code for this door.
0: Can you go ahead?
2: Engine 31 is on location, one story, single family residence, nothing showing, appears the occupants are outside waiting for us. Box 5, 542 will be working command.
3: Car 32 is on scene.
2: Clearing the room of the apartment.
0: 10-4.

0: And this is just info to any squad, but the suspect in Fox Crossing's shooting left in a white Volkswagen. Suspect possibly a Ruru butler wearing black spandex, blue t-shirt, should be a female, black. Unknown direction of the white Volkswagen or plate at this time.
1: Can you copy?
2: Okay, do we know what kind of VW?
3: Possibly a Jetta.
4: Fine. We've walked the home. There's no smoke or flames here. It seems to be a faulty detector. We can follow up.
5: Car 32 copy. It's engine 32 and 732. 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
6: Info to any squad may be in the area. Fox Crossing just had a shooting. The suspect, Ruru Butler, female, possibly was an Oshkosh, left the scene in a white VW Jetta. Unknown direction of travel at this point.
2: Yeah, I've got Ashley listed for the victim. Was this the service involving her?
1: Two oh one is clear.
2: Copy 562.

0: 562-558. You can open it up back there.
1: Where are we right now?
0: Out front of my squad.

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1: Utility 40.
0: I'm just checking if they still need EMS to stand by.
1: We'll check. Need EMS at your location.
2: Sorry, I forgot. Negative, Beacon 22.
1: 7-4.

0: final permit. Did you get a plate on that, Jetta?
1: Negative, it was just shown as a white Volkswagen Jetta.
0: This is copies 3, you can return.

0: 7392.
1: Go ahead.
0: Actually, at Mercy. And it'll be 68.1, 68.1.
1: 10-4.
2: Looks like Gold Cross is still here. Do we need them?
3: No, negative. All medical can disregard at this point.

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1: So you paid GPS for a location?
0: 10-4.
2: Johnson and Utility 40.
0: Utility 40.
2: All units will be clear. You can close the call. Thank you.
0: Tower.

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1: Go ahead.
0: For that VCR request, actually, can you have them respond to our PD?
1: Never.
0: X-ray 522, also, that name we gave you for a possible suspect report, you were able to find the actual name?
1: Nope.
0: Okay, we were given more information, possibly the first name Rudy Butler, black female. And she left here, she was wearing her work clothes, which was on a quick trip uniform.
1: Does she work in Oshkosh?
0: Still trying to figure that part out.
1: Okay.

0: 5:30. Just checking with her time that was listed when intro was made. Either 5:62, 5:22, or myself.
1: I'm sorry, can you repeat what I'm looking for you guys?
0: A time entry was made into the apartment.

0: We're in the apartment at 608.
1: Perfect. Thank you.
0: Follow-up.
2: If it's a lockout on Isabella, I'm aware. You can send me.
0: Okay, thanks.

0: 5:22. Is the male party you're dealing with Tremaine?
1: Negative.
0: Okay, because I think I found Rudy.
1: Jennifer, let me give you a call.

0: 562.
1: Jermaine is possibly associated with Rudy.
0: Okay, then I found the female.

0: Winnebago County School Cross Ambulance, Division 35, respond for a D. David chest complaint to the address 508 2nd Street, Crescent Appleton and Racine in the city of Menasha. The 67-year-old male with chest pain, so it'll be on the right side, duplex. Talk page 641.
1: Thank you.

0: Echo 69, is this the ambulance? I believe 2nd Street, 67-year-old male, has seen, he said he's in the right side of the duplex.
1: 10-4.

0: Holding a civil matter phone call. Somebody came to us on the air, please.
1: 10-4.

0: 3522.
1: 5:22.
0: I also think we figured out where she works.
1: That's where I'm calling you right now.
0: So far.

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1: Go ahead.
0: Can you advise your core number?
1: $399, $1399.

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1: Go ahead.
0: I have a found bike whenever you are ready for it.
1: You can send it.
0: 10-4.

0: Bye for you.
1: I'm with 525. We're out to the PD with a couple. I saw the comments about the VCRs.
2: Over.

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1: 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Go ahead. Is there a cell phone number in call yet?
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0: Your damage. Fresh Air Park, 495 Maple Lane. It appears there's damage to a porta potty by someone that probably was using drugs.
1: Okay.

0: Oh, well.
1: If your computer's up, I will send you that Assist Department is looking for a suspect in a shooting for Fox Crossing and the female Navy arm.
2: Five 25, is your computer? 5:35 a.m. I'm just sitting on my squad.
1: Oh, that's fine. Just let me know when to send it.
2: Sounds good.

0: course.
1: But
2: we have an 8974 Pine Lane. We have a PMV.
1: Perfect. Did you send that to me as well?
2: 10-4.

0: So can I also monitor that and send it to my terminal? Let me get that before I head out there.
1: Ten four.
2: Any update on like VCR arrival for CD or anything like that?
1: You said update on VCRs?
2: Buffer.
1: Well, at 6:58, they called us and said they were asking to be let into the PD.
2: Thank you.
3: 4862, I'm here with them. They're just grabbing some other stuff from their car and coming in.

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0: I am now holding an MDC call alarm in Santu area.
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2: What?
0: 107 Honeyfuck Elf, actually called an ERP regarding family drama they don't want to be involved in.

0: San Francisco Cross, Panel Wall, 7 Canal Street, 107 Canal Street, Cross Grand, and Vanderbrook. 1-year-old child ingested some nail glue, is choking on it. He does have an airway. He's crying at this time. 7-7-14.
1: Brookhouse copies out of Yami. It's Howdy Cross.
2: Yeah, 5 copies in a row.
1: That's 4-5.

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1: Voice. There's a pretty nice stuff. Yeah, pretty much.
2: Okay, well, I think it's all the same.
1: Copy.

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0: Phone call to the subject. 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
1: 10-4.
0: We also have the other half calling us, so we'll be putting the info in yours with the phone number.
1: And we're-

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1: Is your computer up?
3: 422, can you put me on the passenger?
1: Are you?
3: 422, I'm out of staff.
1: 10-4. Me too. 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
1: Pam 4.
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Copy. 57, I copy. 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
1: Patient's being transported to State of Care Hamilton.
0: 10-4.
1: He's conscious and breathing.
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0: Do you want to meet me east of Maine on Merritt? Is it 1046 that I could use your assistance with?
1: Of course.
0: So can you start a 1046?

0: And also.
1: Yes, it is 9273 Riverview Link.
0: 10-4. Fremont Ambulance, just inquiring on the status of that one.
1: This is an 89-year-old male for a lift assist.
0: 10-4.
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0: 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Flight change, they're going to Theta Care 1 Paco.
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0: Have you had any traffic with Fremont Ambulance on County Fire, perchance?
1: We've been listening in, but we can't make out anything you're saying.
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2: Not 1305 East Main Street, 1305 East Main Street, Little Street, cross of Hippus and Buchanan, male in extreme pain and in unconsciousness, 737.

Quentin Engelman 5 and Medwin 5, please respond to 709 Merritt Avenue between Bolin and Boyd Street. This is for a 74-year-old male, conscious and breathing, for a C. Charles 6 complaint. Contact clear, 739.

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1: 10-4.

0: Sorry about that. Played boy David David 4400. You can just put in the call, please.
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1: Can you reopen that case for me, please? The theft from this year, report number is 16596, 1659.

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0: Somebody go 28. 28, go ahead. I don't know if you have any calls yet, but there's a vehicle on fire at the BP 45 and R.
1: We don't have any calls yet, but we'll go ahead and get somebody on the way.
0: 10-4, there's visible flames out the top. The person's outside of the car. It's over by the dumpsters.
1: 10-4.

Station 916, respond for an AM seizure complaint to Fort Imprint, 2875 Atlas Ave, cross of Global Parkway in Oakwood. It's a 40-year-old male having a seizure. South Page, 813.

0: 川渝。The individual is telling me that it is intentional and he just is putting the fire out. This is how they burn the trash in Iraq on top of the car.
1: Got it.
0: 10-4, I'll update the call. How about play when you're ready?
1: Yeah.
0: Go ahead.

0: Mandine Fire Department, respond for vehicle fire 4733 Highway 45, cross of Strike Lane and High Chalk, Ars and Roberts, and Utah Black Wolf. Got an E40 vehicle that's on fire, parked by some dumpsters, sounds like it wasn't intentional at this time. Talk to you, J14.
1: J10, nice to meet you.
2: I'm real. Go ahead. Last name Williams, first name Jonathan. John, sorry, John Ocean Nora, Adam Tom Henry Ocean Nora, Monaco S. Frank, date of birth 7/20/79, 7/20/79.
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0: 10-4, just finish it up.
1: 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Sam, 523, follow up on a child abuse from last night.
0: Go ahead.
1: It's going to be from 509 West 16th between Michigan and Ohio. The party, the mother of the children would like a phone call.

0: Carmen, responding to Highway 45.
1: 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Turn to you, phone, Nicole.

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1: Go ahead.
0: 10 westbound on the midway exit. I'm just helping some geese cross the road.
1: 10-4.
2: E Edward, response, medic 1, I-100, you can use the front entrance.
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0: There's one vehicle, sight smoke, near the dumpster, it's not near the dumpster.
1: George, 4108, UG 4108.

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0: At 429, Parks Department has about to turn over.
1: Okay.

0: Number 68, organs. Follow-up, because a week ago we got a call regarding a camper at Lone Oak and Hedgerow. The owner said no one's living in it, but now someone's calling again saying that yes, there is someone living in it, and it was supposed to be moved as of the 1st. 10-4. I'm just going to reopen the original. 10-4.
1: Nora, 108.
0: 108, go ahead.
1: You can send me 138's call, and you can clear him. Sorry, 135's call.
0: 10-4.

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1: Never.

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1: 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Are you assigned margin already?
0: 10-4.
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0: Sam, 392, assist.
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0: You're going to start with calling mom. She believes her 17-year-old daughter is at an address in West 24th, where she was at yesterday. Officers were not able to locate her there, and when they were able to, or when she called mom, she was in Fond du Lac. I can open the original call for you or give you this one. I'm not sure what you want.
1: I can take a look at the original.
0: I will reopen it and send it to you. Also, the juvie is not listed as stolen. Sorry, as a runaway.

0: Time for 5:30, just a second.
1: Thank you. Nora 130 at dispatch, I'll be good here, just doing paperwork.
0: 10-4.
2: Winnebago Sheriff, we do not know what they want. There's a language barrier. They keep saying they want the location of a vehicle. That's all we're understanding. They said they were at this location. If you could make contact.
1: 10-4.

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0: Yeah, 10-4.
2: Hey, 17, I'll be at the court office.
1: 10-4.

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1: Perfect.
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0: It's going to be a phone call. Party wants his dog tracked down on Boyd Street, but he's not to have contact, and I can't figure out why he's not supposed to have contact. If you would just want to call him.
1: Yeah, work.
2: B48, you can hold that for me. Then our PB and ridiculous, I can call him.
0: Okay, 522, Kathy.
1: If you're not close, you can 22. Right down the road. Do me a favor and stay on the north side of the gas station then. Alright.
3: I heard that. That's where I'm at right now.
1: Yeah, you just get agitated when there's more cops coming, so.

0: 1243.
1: Go ahead.
0: It's from early March. You just cut the one off. It's 6617-5617.
1: Sorry, I didn't realize that was there. I'll redo it.
0: Thank you.

0: Engine Quit 32 in Gold Cross Ambulance, please respond to 251 East Wisconsin Avenue between Oak and Nina Center. This is for a B. David respiratory response for a 48-year-old female, conscious and breathing. Com Center clear, 844.
1: Do you want East Wisconsin for 48-year-old female South of region? There is someone with her. Do you want officer to go?
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1: 7-4, right, 2. D-David responds, 251 East Wisconsin Avenue, Media 1 Nina Center, for a 48-year-old female passenger who had a difficulty breathing.

0: 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If you respond for a pre-alert in Appleton, 113 West Harris Street, 113 West Harris Street. That'll be apartment 201. Someone was in a bike accident last week, and now they're having a hard time moving. Oneida, Appleton, at your crossroads. Your time is 8:46.
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Medic 5 with that detail, thank you. 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

0: That is current to Caleb McKay off of Winchester Ave on a 2000 Lexus black and color.
1: 10-4, can you run him and see if there's any address he's associated with at this 149 West 24th?
0: 10-4. $477 to $392. Do you want another?
1: No, not at this time. The juvenile female is possibly with this Caleb, but we don't know where he lives or where they're at.

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0: Thanks, Angel. It's up to you.

0: I was just met Floyd, but you know, we're going to say shots.
1: Ten four, thank you. Back of the trail. Ten four.
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1: 522, what?
0: I'd like to check with Steve. I have a hazard, 41 South Pond near Double I, garbage in the road.
1: 10-4, yeah, if you can check with Steve, if not, I can free somebody up.
0: 10-4.
2: I'm in 41, I'll take care of it for him.
0: 10-4.
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4: I need the letters, the numbers I have, thanks.
3: Sorry. AXR, Adam, over. Adam, actually, Robert.
4: 10-4
3: to next. Wisconsin Auto, Adam, Henry Boy, 5398.
4: 10-4.
1: Back working on, you need me to go over a bit? 10-4. 5:30
0: if it's the hazard, Connie took it.
1: 10-4. I'll get all the trigger. Keep me in there.

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1: Got it.

0: the one we have over here with Doug, so they can just take both when they get here.
1: Have a

0: 11.
1: You can confirm that one with Allegheny.
2: Confirm. Changing up medical. Winnebago, paging engine 15, med 15, responding echo for a respiratory trouble breathing, 523 East Irving between Monroe and Monroe. Again, it's an E. Edward response for difficulty breathing. Your timeout is 9:17.

0: 17.
1: Just to let you know, the courthouse needs two males transported, two different males. I believe we can do two at once, so just let me know.
0: All right, 10-4. We'll get someone going.
1: 10-4.
2: 28, I can have
1: that. 10. 28, I believe we're working on confirming a warrant for the one that Rolo has. We'll get that here shortly. It's going to take us a little bit.

0: 11 they called up for a warrant check on another subject. They did not take him into custody yet, but they don't need another transport. Some mail.
1: Okay, can you get some clarification? Can we take two in that one officer, this one, and then in two separate cars?
2: 11 to 17, it's just the two. You were told already, so it's just two males.
1: I got you. Yeah, we should be able to take care of that. 28.
3: Because we're way out by Titan Stadium, so it's going to be a little bit.

0: 79-11.
1: Go ahead.
0: The gentleman that I have, he was kind of prepared for this. His girlfriend is going to be here in a minute with money to post his bond.
1: I guess we'll see when she gets here. She'll get here first, I guess.

0: DH4.
1: Sir, with a phone call, it's a male that's contacting the RP's daughter or granddaughter and isn't supposed to be. I can't find anything saying that they can't have contact.
2: 10-4.

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1: Calling Amy, PG Neilton, first responders, will cross ambulance. Respond to M3894 Lawrence Road and 3894 Lawrence Road. Cross F like sand. And mail, that's weak. And cross me big. 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Nauseous. It's 926.

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1: 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Go ahead.
2: Close this out 003, and then start me 2 damage complaints at 149 West 24th. One will be just that address, and then I need another one started for the same address, but apartment 102.

0: 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Go ahead.
1: 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Oshkosh.
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2: Server is valid. 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
1: X3522. 11 info. Warrant is valid, bond or body, and the bond is $250.
2: Senator, yep. He's in the process.
1: Senator.
3: Ida and Nora, C. Charles, K. King, Elima, Lincoln, Edward, R. Robert. First name, Nokomis, and Nora, O. Ocean, K. King, O. Ocean, and Mary, I. Ida, S. Sam, middle initial, D. Boy, date of birth, 10-14-03, 10-14-03, male.
1: Okay.

0: Winnebago Pina Gold Crossing at 432, respond for an accident with injury right in front of the Hafmeister Corporation in NEA, 635 Main Street, that's right just before the railroad overpass. Mayor and Main are the cross streets. Elderly male driver slammed into the back of a construction vehicle. He is conscious and breathing. Just advising he's injured. Unknown extent of injury. Your timeout is 9:34. Also, additionally, he is not trapped. Town Center clear.
1: I'll be at a 315 11th Street.
2: Can you repeat that?
1: I'll be at a 315 11th Street.
2: Go for it.

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0: Rig 11 is just going to be party transport. 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
1: 10-4.

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1: 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I'm holding it after the fact. Crash for you. Go ahead.
2: It'll be Wisconsin plate, Charles over Adam, 464-22, 464-22.
1: Temper.

0: when you get on the scene, you can choose to do one or two things, either take photographs for 138 or take my position in traffic control.
1: Sure.
0: 138 dispatch, can you throw Gold Cross as wrong number and fire when you get a chance?
1: 10-4.
0: 68. You can take my spot at traffic control.
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0: Never. No.
2: Ten eastbound ramp to 41 southbound ramp. Adam Paul Zebra 9063 ATZ 9063.
0: Adam Paul Zebra, what were the numbers?
2: 9063.

0: your hand.
1: I go 60. Are you calling?
2: Yeah. I have a call, but I only have one officer who's at the jail.

0: I believe this dog is possibly from 1252 Fatima Street. Can you take a look and see for prior contacts here?
1: 10-4.
2: The 2226 Willow Wing Drive. RP is in the Sheriff's Department lobby and just has some questions on this.
3: 57, I'm on my way to the lobby. I can take care of when I'm done with this.

0: 130 also did the trailer and the truck come back to Habitat for Humanity?
1: Yes, it did.
0: Perfect, thank you. 916, if we haven't called for a tow already, we're going to need one for that. For fusion, heavy front end damage, it's not going to be drivable. They're probably going to want a flatbed.
1: 10-4 North 99 copy.
2: Yes, I did.
1: X-ray 530.
2: Good.
1: Yeah, they're calling Marcher, they were slated for the dog running Lewis. It was Ileana Souza Rodriguez. Brown and white mini doodle.
3: 10-4, yeah. If you could put her name in a call, please. Thanks.
1: 10-4.

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2: Five 30. If you go there, let me know. I'm open and available now.
1: 10-4. I just pulled up here to see if I can make contact. Last time I wasn't able to.

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0: 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I keep getting loose. The front desk has the anonymous RP's info.
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1: 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I see there are no, just here.

0: I'm holding a welfare check. It was at Walmart. It was an elderly female wandering around the parking lot. Seemed to be very confused. Was looking for a car, then said somebody was picking her up. Then got into a vehicle, and the vehicle was backing up and leaving the parking lot.
1: Okay.
2: For 77, you can just put my badge on that. I'll handle it in a second.
0: Okay.
3: 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I forgot to ask amongst the chaos. I'll try to get one for you, stand by.

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0: Holding an after-the-fact retail theft at Festival Foods and a TTY from DOC that a male party is in violation of supervision on Wagyu.
1: 10-4. We just cleared. We'll call a couple minutes ago so you'll have time more logging in.
0: 10-4.
1: 4-3. 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
0: Affirmative.
1: You just put 525 special on it, we'll take it to training.
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0: I sent you a message with the phone number.
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0: I'm good here, Hannah.

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1: All right, great.
0: Pick and Save South on South Kohler Street. It's an intoxicated male harassing customers outside by the front. It's a white male, gray beard, wearing a hoodie and a jacket with jeans, purple and white shoes.
1: Copy.
2: No, 35 any more problem. Thanks. 412 A Street regarding the neighbor at 417 had a friend park his vehicle directly in front of RP's garbage cans, and he's afraid the garbage will get picked up.
3: I'm going.

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It's Boy Ocean Lincoln 3359 in the plate.

0: Reason.
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0: You can associate Wolf 402 Elm Street calls. I entered one moments before there was another one entered, so disassociate the both of them. I'll start with the phone call first.
1: Do you want to keep your own or the new one?
0: Nah, just keep the one I'm on. Just associate the open one right now with the person popping up on her Facebook, and you can quote that out. 003.
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0: President Grant, George Robert Adam, Nora Tom, President Cale, Charles Adam, Lincoln Edward, middle initial H and M, Henry Mary, date of birth is 323-82, 323-82, male white.
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0: 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RP calls, apparently Giselle Morales hit her with a broomstick and marks on her legs. They're separated in the house. And I think RP's mom, and she was on the phone with the agent for Giselle.
1: 10-4, speaking 7, ma'am.
0: 10-4, 67, hopefully it'll be clear and soon.
2: 67, I just heard you can sign up.
0: 10-4.
2: Deal with semi trailer plate 828-102 semi trailer, Raleigh and O'Connor.
0: 10-4.

0: 1-20 to the abortion.
1: Would that be David? Confirm the last letter on that plate.
0: 5-8. Are you calling me?
1: Yeah, so the D, David, V, Victor, what was the last letter?
0: That's the filler plate or the abortion? Abortion is 161-82-C-Zebra, Wisconsin abortion.
1: C-Zebra, 10-4.

0: in-house for Bianca and Mr. Morales. We've got numerous previous contacts with them. Mother's going to be at Jennifer Casillas. Can you also check in-house for her and just add them all to the call, please?
1: Jennifer.
2: Can you find a phone number for her, please?
1: What's her last name?
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0: 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I'll take the call pending.
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3: 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If you just call them and confirm that.
1: Number four.

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1: 911,

0: the hospital, room 3001, going back to University of Appleton. 902 is sending you a call, picking up at 4 the hospital, going back to Oak Ridge Gardens.
1: Okay, welfare checks. One is at Elizabeth Court Apartment for a subject that feels he's being over-medicated by the county, wasn't making a whole lot of sense. And the other is for another party who was making suicidal comments to daycare.
2: For those, we'll have to hold till someone's available.
1: Yeah, 10-4.

0: 317.
1: 317, go ahead.
0: Policy one from the jail. I called off the court. I was back in jail.
1: 10-4.
2: I got the mail on board in route to South Park.
1: 10-4.

0: Right.
1: When you finish there, I am holding an animal call for you. Or, sorry, an abandoned vehicle for you.
0: Of course.

0: Aynen.
1: One, two, three.
2: 10-4.

0: looks like Ocean King, Queen, Boy, Ocean, John, Ida. Okay, QBOJI. Rally or Nick Connor.
1: Have

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1: Go ahead.
2: 407 West 16th between Iowa and Michigan. It's a male party who has pancreatic cancer and is very, very weak, said he wants this to be over with. They're on the phone with him right now, but they still want him checked on. '92, because there's guns in the house, I'm going to send it to you as well. The male, the RP did say that he is very weak and probably isn't able to get to those weapons. However,

0: Turn right.
1: We copy both of them. We should be clear out here shortly.
2: One call.
3: Ready.
2: We have a file playing with a phone line. GPS is coming up 2234 Wynwood. At this number at that location.
3: I'm fine.

0: Go ahead.
1: Can you send me that other damage in the stack from 149 West 24th?
0: Never.
2: Put me out of the courthouse, please.

0: 5:30, park has been removed from the roadway, but there are several pieces of it that are up against the wall as well. If you want to pass along the highway and their travels, if you're able to grab it.
1: Meeting or shoulder side?
0: Some on each side. It came apart off a semi, and there's pieces and parts in different places.
1: Okay, I was on the phone, so lots of pieces on the sides everywhere?
0: Some on the shoulder, some on the inside.
1: Okay, sounds good, thank you.

0: 375 10 amp.
1: 10-3.
2: Indications were doing a test call. There was something wonky on my end for that address, the call type.
3: 10-4, we're getting tests. Is that directed from you or is that directed from Alarm
2: Company? That's going to be from us. If you can still respond, for some reason, a clone for the police did not pop up, so there's a CAD issue going on. Maybe you just keep responding, though.
3: 10-4, copy and thank you.

0: 454.
1: Go ahead.
0: Could I just have all of you heading my way? The male does have cancer. He's doing off. Plus this morning we are talking with him. I just want to make sure everything's okay with him.
1: Emergency or none?
0: Whatever their protocol is.
1: Protocol says that I have you tell me if you need an emergency or none.
0: None is fine then.
1: Temporary.

0: I go 68, I go 55, putting out.
1: I'm just trying to advise dispatch that I called the Sunoco building and they said everything's fine and they can clear it out at 911.
2: Yeah, I also called them and they told me you called, so I cleared it out.
1: Okay, 10-4, thanks.
0: Five, respond to 407 West 16th, cross streets of Michigan and Iowa. It is a Adam response for a patient who is sick. Your timeout is 10:59.
3: Well, you want a vehicle there, but again, it wasn't running.
4: Can you send me 127's call, please?
2: 10-4, 10-4, North 16th, new copy, you can disregard.

0: 5:30, just so you know, we've gotten a lot more calls.
1: Therefore, I'm headed that way almost there.
0: You're the best.

0: 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Adam Victor Union 1842, AVU 1842.
1: 10-4, go ahead.
0: It's going to be out of Illinois, Charles Spring 27095, CF 27095 out of Illinois.
1: 10-4.

0: 538. I'll be on traffic Clover and 47 with 220. And that's all I can read. It's going to be in Santa Fe. Looks like it's an expired tag.
1: Super.
0: It looks like it's 220 William George X-ray. 220 WTX.

0: Attention Engine 19 and Med 17, please respond to 540 Camelot Court. This will be in room 2 for a D. David heart complaint. It's for an 18-month-old female, conscious and breathing. Contact is clear, 1105. Squad, I'm back.
1: We're en route, we'll be there a little bit.

0: 65 or 67, I can't remember who ran the plates, but the second one, Illinois plate, comes back to Sarah.
1: Thank you, Sarah.

0: Ben 422, this is Michael Close.
1: Good.
0: Sending the ambulance to 540 Camelot, an 18-month-old that has a rapid heart rate. Looks like he has just done scene. I'll verify if he needs you or not.
1: Copy.
2: Might have been that civil or disturbance you had on airport. Can you just advise if that's the right call and who the primary was on that?
0: It is. 55 is still on it.
3: 5587, I'm going out to the address that he wanted me to go to. I'm just looking for another officer to head out there with me.
2: Okay, 10-4. Yeah, he's out of Dollar Tree and just got me and wanted to know more, so I'll just let him know that you're working on it, and I think he wants a call from you at some point.
1: Nora Warlake, traffic.
0: Nora Warlake, go ahead.
1: Return of luck to East Cecil with Boy Charles Frank, 6792. DCS, 6792.
0: 10-4.
4: You can mark us on scene.
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1: Hey, do you need another video?
0: Yeah, I'm just driving on scene right now. How can I have 65 come with anybody's head up?
2: 65 to 68. We're finishing up here. I think they're 22.
1: 68, 10-4.

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1: I do want a phone call, or what were their wishes?

0: 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Go ahead.
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0: 10-4.

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1: Two 20 gentlemen, about to close on my call. I can start having that lose off.
0: 10-4.

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0: 41 northbound and 9th, Paul William 9028, PW 9028.
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0: Two vehicle 1050. Oregon and 9th will be out checking for injuries. Stand by for further.
1: There are none. We've had numerous calls there. OPD should be there shortly. Jennifer, did you want me to start a run? I know one of the drivers is elderly and possibly shaken up.
0: Stand by for now. Just put us on a delay of transport. I'll make contact with patients.
1: I copy.

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1: RP would like a phone call regarding the address of 8359 Hickory Avenue.
0: Perfect.
2: You can block traffic coming south on Oregon at 8th and divert them somewhere else. Nick, are you going to need another? Yeah, if you're not busy.
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0: 523 to 493, if you want to block traffic coming eastbound on 9th and convert them on to Minnesota.
1: I got it.
2: Check down per med 15, we're going to be sending an ambulance home.
0: Oh, there's one here already. Med 15 is in that scene.
2: They're doing another transport, they have to clear.
0: Okay.

Attention, engine 1-5, med 1-6, and truck 1-5 respond. Hey, Adam, at this point for an accident at Oregon and 9th. There's possibly one subject who's injured and needs to be checked out. Also, a lot of traffic issues. Your timeout is 11:28.

0: eastbound traffic blocked out by 9 to Minnesota.
1: Four.
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2: 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Counselor, copy.

0: turn back to the field, you clear me.
1: Last name Parker, county calling, first name Jerome, J-E-R-O-M-E. Male initial D's and David, date of birth 11-4-49, male white.
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0: Buenas noches, Sanchón.
1: Juan.
0: I'm going to get an exhortation for the John Charles 15-12 plate. It's going to be a driver's side, rear driver's side damage. You're looking to have it towed back to his home address on Oregon. It's going to be Mr. Jerome.
2: For a 37-year-old male, 37-year-old female, conscious and breathing. Confident and clear, 1135.
3: We're just clearing up from the hospital. 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
3: There's copies.
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0: 293. Expert will be coming ETA drive time.
1: Expert will be coming. Can you just give him a call back and ask him how much it'll cost to have it towed to the house? And if they need payment up front, which they usually do?
0: Yep, one moment.

0: 10-4.
1: Yeah, I think that's what Med-17 was on, and it just got back in the stack, so you can disregard the call on your screen.
0: Copy.
2: Okay.
3: Just letting you know, I'm holding a after-the-fact fraud, a nominee drive, and a follow-up on an OWI party with, like, a phone call.
2: 10-4.
0: 492.
3: Go ahead.
0: Send a follow-up for the OWI.
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4: You're
5: just in 493.
4: All right. It'll be starting at 150, possibly up to 225, and they will need payment up front.
5: I got it.
4: I have warrants en route for that Toyota. ETA is in drive time.

0: 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If you respond for a pre-alert, you're going to go to Appleton. 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Please go to the lobby. It'll be for a male who wants to go on a voluntary hold. He is cooperative. Lightning and Gateway are your crossroads. Your time is going to be 11:39.
1: That'll be on me. It's medics 3.
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2: 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Spoke with the 13-year-old daughter here. She's gonna walk over there. See if she can help us out.
1: 10-4.

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1: Are you the medic 3 going to Appleton, Enterprise Avenue?
2: Go through this medic 3, go ahead.
1: Medic 3, we do have an officer enrolled. It's an 18-year-old male. They don't know if he's going to be cooperative when he sees responders, just so you know.
2: One Enterprise.
1: Okay, 10-4.

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0: 10-4.

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0: Pulling in after the fact after Dairy Queen and past the parking call on 4th and an accident, no injury at the Aurora in the lot.
1: 10-4.
2: Milo, D5 called.

0: Okay, go ahead.
1: With another 911 call from Bethel, 1650 Century Oaks. This time though, we did talk with a party who's English second language speaker and is having issues with the phone and wants to see if you can help her fix it.
0: 10-4.
1: She's the only staff there currently, so no one else to ask.
0: Thirty 10-4.

0: Ryan.
1: We'll be out with Ryan. Can you mark him that he's out?
0: Okay, I'm fine.
1: 222 Express 19.
0: Okay, I'm fine.

0: 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Chef Marshall and Romer, go to the rear entrance. They're going to have somebody waiting. They got a patient, difficulty breathing, pulse at 30.
1: Yeah, medic 6.

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1: Will we attempt in contact with a potential vehicle owner?
0: So far.
2: You can send the parking complaint.
0: Stop her.

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1: For 22.
0: You just count them over, Adamstown Henry, 7285, BTA, 7285. Let me see that for the call.
1: I just need the numbers. Was it 7285?
0: Probably.
1: Campfire.

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0: What's that new gift with that 412?
1: 10-5.
0: 392 to 200.
1: Go ahead.
0: Can you send a guy out to the parking lot on there?
1: 10-4.

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1: 10.
0: The number for the RP in the call, could you just double check that correct number? When I tried calling it, it told me it was no longer in service.
1: 10-4, give us a moment.

0: 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Morgan is upset, saying staff won't let her go outside.
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0: 10-4.
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1: Go ahead.
2: Phone number's been updated in the call if you want to refresh it.
3: 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I'm just in the system.
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0: 10-4.
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3: Drive.
2: A warrant is confirmed and faxed over to the jail for you.
3: Copy, thank you.
1: 3 centimeters over here in Oregon, I think what? Or Oregon and 9, sorry.
3: Yes,

0: forgot another one to hang up. We had to leave voicemail. Looking at previous, it's listed to someone apparently you've dealt with before, Cassandra Cheney on Marathon, and that's who GPS came up.
1: Yeah, I'm familiar. Just send it to me. I'll take care of it.
0: So far.
2: Go ahead.
3: 18512, 18512.
2: 10-4.

0: This is Southern Winnebago EMS, town of Nakaimai, Flair. I'm a Rushford, town of Nakaimai first responder, town of Utica Fire Department. Respond for a deviated accident by the captain.
1: Honored. Go ahead.
2: Copy the page. Starmate Honored will be on route.
1: Top off.
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1: Somewhere.
2: Five thirty,
1: go ahead.
2: 5:30, just checking. You show me log down down there, my computer locked up and start shutting things down here.
1: For the moment, there's a carrot.
2: 10-4. Some of the treatments and stuff. If I get locked off, I'll walk back in shortly.
1: 10-4.
0: We're checking on the video.
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1: Yeah, I'm fine.

0: 537 on a separate call, so this is kind of more than an animal complaint now.
1: Yeah, 10-4, that's going to have to eventually happen here. So just leave 587 on the animal and then start a new one for the warrant for myself and 537.
0: 10-4.
2: Johnson, it's George Leonard, front team.
0: 10-4.
3: Just technically 29, just trying to see if he still has a warrant. Last name Clark, Charles Lincoln, Adam Robert King, first name James Common, middle initial K King, date of birth 03/28/1972, 03/28/1972, male unknown.
0: So far.
4: That's 11-10-4.
2: Senator, do you have a bandage thinking off of this? Any role by chance?
0: Negative.
5: Who's following?
3: Karen, fine.

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1: Can you just update the status to unfollow up at Winnebago County Jail?
0: 10-4. To Allegheny County. 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
2: Okay, we'll send an officer.

0: office.
1: Oh, wait.
0: Phone call regarding questions.

0: Hi.
1: Hey guys, my name is Wayne. I'm talking to you. She's over here today. Thank you.

0: Go ahead.
1: Van William Boy 3888 SWB 3888.
0: Tedrick.
2: George 300 to Slim 2. Well, a spot available for you to park. It'll be right behind the truck with a trailer on it. It'll be a semi truck with a smoke trailer on it.
3: George 727 to George 300. Do you need any other equipment?
4: Caution. Getting a clear. Top one.
5: Paramedic.
0: Yeah, back through West Virginia. I'll keep working on it, though.
1: It's just regular Virginia, no West.
0: That would explain it. Got it, thanks.
4: Comm Center, Southern Winnebago, 211.
6: Time for.
1: Yeah, I was coming out here to slow it down.
0: Copy, slow it down. AM 56, I have the plate info.
1: Go ahead.
0: Comes back to a David Aguilar, last name Torres Jefferson, I believe. Out of Newport News, Virginia.
1: That's who we're with.
0: Copy that.
1: Six is he valid?
0: I'll check. I'm working on his 27 now.
1: 10.
0: Push copy.

0: Go ahead.
1: Can you get Mr. Yeffers, or rather Aguilar's date of birth or the DL number that's not listed in the 28?
0: Oh, excuse me, date of birth is 10-10-2000, 10-10-2000.
2: Yes, please.

0: When you're finished there, I have a after-the-fact fraud complaint for you from Menominee Drive.
1: And we're

0: 56.
1: I'm still working on going through near hits. I do see there's a geo-restricted 99 through Virginia on him that we cannot pick up on, just so you're aware. I'll verify there's nothing else. Sure, it looks like shoplifting and contempt of court.
0: 10-4.

0: Right, second one. Go ahead.
1: Can you just log that we're all clear from the scene? And then whoever's left on the call still will be out at the PD.
0: Ten four, I still have six people on the call.
1: Yeah, I'll just look at that. 529 and 562, I believe, are no longer here. The rest of us are.
0: Ten four.

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0: 52880.
1: 10-4.

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1: Hello, Juno. I'm board en route to the residence. Story mileage is 16.9.
2: I guess I thought you were at her residence. So where are you now?
1: Currently at Sherdry.
2: Okay.

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1: Okay.
0: Unrelated to my accident, but we are getting to High in Elmwood. I'm sorry, High in New York with Wisconsin Auto and X-ray 3723.
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1: Go ahead.
0: It is confirmed.
1: We'll make an arrangement right now to take her shelter care.

0: ¿Quién es?
1: Go ahead.
0: So I've been holding on to a follow-up for you on a parking complaint. I'm going to send it.
1: Okay, thank you.
2: And King 1, I'll take that one.
0: Yeah, for King 8, I'll send the other one back.

0: Winnebago 56, or anyone out with the driver on the crash?
1: All right.
0: We just took a call of a passerby reporting a person on 91 that is quite a bit east of you, east of the railroad tracks, east of Clairville. He was reporting a male in a white shirt standing between a field and some pine trees on his phone. We weren't sure if that would be related to your crash or not.
1: Not sure. We can check it out.
0: Jennifer. I'll hold off till then.
2: This is 454. Everything's fine.
3: Careful.

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0: 10-4.

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0: Rescue 11 and only time my units are clear of Highway 91.
2: Could you put the run number for Southwest in the call, please?
3: Will do.

0: disturbance with a juvenile.
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2: 422.
0: 1202 Jackson between New York and Annex is a 7-year-old with ADHD and PTSD and psychosis that was attacking mom and siblings.
3: I'm just checking. Do you have a different run number from our CAD system? My officers just need it and they're in a crash.
4: Arrival, we are transporting at this time.
5: Jennifer, thanks.

0: 57.
1: Right.
0: Just letting you know, the run number I put in there now is just the new primary run number. I think Swans has a different system. They're going to get back to me on that.
1: Running here.

0: Nora 113, your case reopened. Ordinance complaint from earlier today, report number 10696, and I'll be out at that address. 113 to 106, would you be available to accompany me?
1: Sure thing.

0: 4:40 in the morning.
1: 10:04.
0: Four forty. They mentioned which door to use.

0: 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We'll try to call them back.
1: Just hold off on it.
0: Come here.

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1: All juvenile on board 95 en route to the intake in Oshkosh, 220 Washington Ave. The unit mileage is
2: 17.2. 10-4.

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1: Okay.

And Broke Off is on C, Charlie for that issue. FMC Dallas is Thunder and Nina, 300 North Commercial. C, Charlie for that issue. Patient will be in the parking lot in a vehicle, and there is staff up with her. Call 45 is your channel.

0: from Engine 32. 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
1: 10-4, they did a glucose monitor. Her blood sugar is at 40.
0: Copy.
2: That's 6th Ave between South Eagle and Ryko. 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

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Hey, we'll back up. Here's the information.

0: 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It's a cancer center across from Marshall and Romer. Four on the back. That's a building connected to Encircle Health. A male patient, low blood pressure. He's allergic to his prescription chemo. 1256.
1: He's out of here, man. 9-4.

0: It's going to be room 19 at the cancer center. Four copies. Thanks.
1: A motorist assist.
2: 56.
1: This will be on Highway 41 northbound, just south of Breezewood, on the shoulder side of the road. There's a white Dodge Ram that's been that is broken down.
2: 10-4.

0: Early disturbance occurred at 5 below. RP had a physical disturbance with his ex-girlfriend. He is now home on Jacobson Road, Fox Crossing. Go ahead.
1: Can you just take me off this and log me out? I've got to restart.
0: Yeah, I'm fine.

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0: 561. Just letting you know, you can clear everybody off of that. Let them go.
1: Okay, thanks. Does that include the detectives?
0: Affirmative.
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0: That was the ever northbound on 41. From 26, it was Black Forks Focus, Boy Adam, to unable to maintain lane and ran red light. It's Mako.
1: Is anybody in the area of Highway 26 in Plainview? There's a reckless driver. It's a Black Ford Focus, auto plate Bravo Adam Victor 2962, swerving in the road, last seen on Highway 41 northbound. It is a make your own case.

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1: Five.
2: 1657 Oregon Street between 16th and 17th. It was a 911 call. Somebody sent a male, slapped him in the face, hard to understand, then started yelling that they needed to come get him and hung up on us.
0: 10-4.
3: 10-4.
2: Go ahead.
1: You can tell me that last call on Oregon.
2: 10-4. And the party possibly sounded intoxicated or not really sure what was going on.
0: I have a call from that right left. You put me on that.
2: Ten four.

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1: We go to final, I can pick up a bill, juvenile bring to court.
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2: 10-4.

0: 57. Is back open.
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0: Ouais.
1: The Flea comes back to a Sarah Savish after he lost him on a 2016 Black Apron.
0: Ten four. What's that plate that I gave you?
1: Boy, David George, 195.
0: That last number is going to be 2, 1982.
1: 10 4. Sam 200 to Sam 454.
2: If it's 4, you can send them through.
1: Actually, I think I must have just disconnected the call. Are you able to give him a call back? I can send you the number if you need it.
2: I can give him a call. That's fine. Thank you.
0: What?
1: Current to a party off of County Road Y in Oshkosh on a 2016 Honda CR-V.
0: 10-4.
1: Ten four. 520, after the fact fest. 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
3: Four.

0: 4, 3, 5, 27. 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Steve and Tom, they were 26 of 1958, male Hispanic. They should be out of Wisconsin.
1: Can I just have the last name one more time?
0: Boy, Adam, Boy, Adam, Nora, Edward, Adam, Union.
1: Turn for.
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1: 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Hold that 27.
0: Go ahead.
1: I'll do by GL number.
0: Go ahead.
1: Boy, 520-7939-410603. Again, B520-7939-410603. Should come back to us, the D.
0: 10-4.

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0: seen with Ulrich and Leah.
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2: I'll be taking a mail from the courthouse back to the jail.
1: 10-4. Screaming, unknown issue at this point. Let me know when your computer's up. I'll send it.
3: 10-4. My computer should be up now.
1: 10-4.
4: I'm 35, I can take that form. What do you have?
2: It's going to be 315 11th Street. Call the RP regarding child's father leaving the child alone, which is against the court order. I'll let you read the rest of the details.
4: Okay.

0: That's three plates. Are you ready?
1: 493, go ahead. It's first.
0: William Lincoln, 3162, WL 3162. Adam George David, 5605, AJD 5605.
1: And the rest?
0: VDL 3359, David Lincoln, 3359.

0: 293, put them on the plate. All of the plates in the car.
1: B323 Gold Class, will be responding to the city of Appleton. We're going to go to Meadowbrook, 1335 South Oneida, 1335 South Oneida. Room 195 for a male who fell. 75 years old, conscious and breathing. A. Adam, Fremont and Harrison are your crossroads. Your time is going to be 1331.
2: Okay. Apartment B is in void between Y and Jack Tower Road. D. Davis for a follow. Your timeout is 1:31.
0: Two thirty. Ambulance first responders heading over to 4414 Soda Creek. B for a 71-year-old who fell down is conscious, breathing, not alone. Okay, cleared out of medical crisis.
3: Affirmative.
0: 10-4.

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0: 10-4, thank you.
2: No 68-1099. Someone call 199. No 68. Go ahead. Did I get the next rotational after the vehicle on my call?

0: 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Did you ever count them, but do you remember? Go ahead. David 10, I'm sorry. David 120-8129-2206-04.
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3: 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I'm clear of this address. I'll now be headed to 2620 West 20th. 2620 West 20th.
2: 10-4.

0: 46, I'll follow up to an abandoned vehicle. 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
1: Oh.

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0: 135.
1: Could you back the call for a second and copy traffic, please? Diesel at Marathon with a Jeep Cherokee, no plate. We'll be pulling into Old City Road.
0: Copy.

0: 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Ambulance 9322 in Gold Cross, if you could respond. But please stage, if you could stage at Valley and Chinzer, it'll be for call on 304 West Chinzer. The officers are currently there. Once again, please stage Valley and Chinzer. Your timeout's going to be 14.
1: I'm feeling well. Briarwood, are you okay to close off requested?
2: Yeah, it's on for
1: him.
3: 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Fairmore 21 Temple.
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1: Está bien.
2: I just put a mail in my call to you to see if he has a valid casino for this loan.
1: Hi. Do you need another with you at all?
2: Hey.
1: Have you?

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1: Go ahead.
2: Tell me.
0: Able to get in front of the address. You guys should be able to come in on North Minnesota there and then walk over to the address. It should be the second house in.
1: Copy, thanks.

0: 917 and Sam 422, would you have a complaint? Okay, so you could probably disregard for now. It's going to be a phone call to start. That's 608 Elko Boulevard, Lincoln Hall. That's a daycare center there. This past state said a guest was given melatonin before nap time. And what's the phone call about it?
1: I copy.
2: Ten four.

0: 2:30 to 4:22.
1: Go ahead.
0: Before you start looking into that, could you give EWOPD a call and just see if that's EWO daycare facility and if they want to look into that?
1: Copy.
2: Elevator 4 to holding.

0: Good.
1: I checked a few different ways and with his license, and I do not get any hits on the CIV concealed carry.
2: Ten four, if one more unit's available, I'll take one off my location, then down 33. I'm 135. I'm also seeing in PCAP a closed felony case. I'm just looking into that.
1: Copy. Anyone near the old city garage, Cecil?
2: Nora 138, you can stack my call for now and I'll head over.
1: Copy.

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1: GWO, it sounds like that is in their jurisdiction, so I'm just waiting to get the approval that they will take it.
0: I got it.
2: Negative for OPD.

0: Responders requested to pass Park 400 West North Water Street, crosses K3 and Wisconsin Street, missing in London. Four female has had seizure. She's breathing from a conference to be pulled over at one van. Give me that number 1410.
1: Hold on, copies. We'll have, could you repeat that address, please?

0: But I have a crystal asking to speak with you. Can I send her through?
1: Yes, please.
2: $135 for a firearm, sir, mother.

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1: KBK, 2555,
2: for
1: record. Criminal history to see if he's a convicted felon.
0: Thank you.

0: One word, Helen.
1: Can you pass Colin responding to over on Metal, Red and Grand? And can you reopen the 91 call at Marathon Plant? Again, please, and I'll be in route to that address to make contact with Kathy.
0: Okay.

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They're requesting no lights or sirens. 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
0: We're just starting to say we can create that call in place of the process here.
1: Copy, Med 216, do you copy?
2: Med 127. Is this driver, can I get this one? Yeah, no worries, no worries.
3: 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Do you want to respond in place of engine 215?
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0: Control elevator 3 to holding.
1: Summary is no CCW, no record for the gun, not a felon. There's felony charges, but no convictions showing.
2: That's what, thank you.

0: Dispatch to 523 or 562. I think I have a domestic at 1822 Chain Drive in unit number 8. Property manager says a tenant, Jacqueline, came into the office, said that her boyfriend, Brandon, pushed and hit her. Still separated at 1810 Chain Drive. Sounds like they both also have some cognitive disabilities.
1: Thanks for 523. You can send it to me and whoever else is available.
0: I'm showing everyone on a meeting. 561 St. Clair from Mule Creek.

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1: 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Happy thanks.
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1: Trivia to Christine Ann Center, 240 Algoma Boulevard. Hubby Sam is a black female there wearing jeans or pink jacket that is refusing to identify themselves and talk to a client in the parking lot. They have to leave and she is refusing.
2: I got it.
0: 10-4.

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1: Okay.
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0: Okay, give me 911, paging Buchanan, first responders, combined with first responders and Gold Cross Ambulance. Respond to W520 County Road, double Z as in zebra, W520 County Road, double Z as in zebra. Cross streets of New Road and County Double G. Pre-alert rescue, a 93-year-old male with low oxygen. Currently on 1 liter of O2. 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
1: Bill Hodgman, Palisades Drive in Appleton, on a blue 1999 BMW.
2: 10-4, can you add that vehicle to the call as well as the RO, please?
1: Okay.

0: I'm gonna go 138.
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0: 10-4.

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0: Attention Midland Southerners, found all ocean free poisoning complaints. 733 Rate Street crosses of West Lincoln Avenue and West Irving Avenue for a 3-year-old female who possibly ingested some flea spray. Counselor standing by 1438. Oh, ocean response for OFT.
1: If we have someone available.
0: That way.
2: Definitely.

0: Good.
1: Adam William David 8281 AWV 8281 on a Jetta.
0: It's a text to 911 saying there's a white male standing at the door screaming and yelling because the ERP won't talk to him. That is the rapid SOS location, and previous contacts with the phone number show it's Brianna Harris.
1: Copy. Okay. 422, coming.
2: Extend that way, Kelly, at Walmart.

private line calls at the St. Joe residence, 107 East Becker, room 246, 74-year-old male is not responding to the last alert. Go ahead. Sure, Roger. That'll be you, David.

0: emergency department. Room 13 going back to Edenbrook of Appleton.
1: Okay.

0: Copy. I understand that you're out there. Can you tell me what you said after that?
1: Yeah, excuse me, Lord.
0: Per previous calls, it's going to be Unit B as in voice.

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1: Correct.
0: Is there an adult male at the residence?
1: Just kidding.

0: 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Time for 28-5 in. It's going to be 1 George 2 William Robert 121 72 Frank 27 833 1.
1: Copy. Bagel Pigeon Gold Cross Ambulance on Clint 32, responding boy for a false complaint. 1315 South Commercial Street crosses over Bird Avenue and East Peckham Street at the Air Connection Salon in the city of Neenah. It's for an 81-year-old female who fell. The Bagel Con Center standing by 1450.
2: From 2022 to Christine Farrell, Gregor Street, Court in Appleton on a maroon 2002 Pontiac.
0: Or you can have the vehicle in the RO for the call, please.
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1: 10-4.

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0: Vale.
1: K8, a complaint follow-up, ordinance violation. DRP is requesting a phone call from an ordinance violation that occurred earlier today on the 7th.
2: Can you copy?

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1: Copy.
0: Five and nine near 25. Michael or Julie de Bruin, I'm in a 2012 Chevy Impala black color.
2: What's your done there?
0: Copy.

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1: X-ray 530, send me the 911 call.
0: Copy.

0: Sam 463 info.
1: Go ahead.
0: Just advising, I have a call in the stack for a child abuse that says that it was assigned to you.
1: Ten four. I'll take a look at that in a couple minutes.
0: Copy.

0: Roger, sir.
1: In reference to American Drive, I'm Prospect Av, RP is security, so they're currently in your PD lobby looking to speak with you about a vehicle.
0: Yeah.

0: Larry.
1: If you don't actually mind, do taking that 911 assist at Copperstone Assist Living. Bruce called back again. His staff was not making contact with him, and again, was still hard to understand. Staff did advise this is a common occurrence.

0: Coming in at 113-8321 and Gold Cross, 9321 and Gold Cross, if you can respond to the City of Appleton, 1612 North Mason, 1621 North Mason, apartment 1. It's going to be a male with some chest pain, bell and haws at your crossroads. This is your prayer, 1511.
1: Oh, damn it. Better take.
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0: last name Jansen. John out of North Fantasy, every normal person, Richard, common spelling, initial L, male, white, date of birth, 08-03-1990.
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3: 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It's actually going to be Ocean, David Adam.
1: Copy, just confirm. Ocean, David Adam, 426, out of Iowa. Copy.

0: agree. You can clear out that child abuse report.
1: Got it. Would you like me to close on this request or an officer?
2: All right, requesting. There should be a way.

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0: 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You're responding for a female having an allergic reaction to prescription. She's taking vomiting. Wildberry and Kernan are your crossroads. 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

0: 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You're waiting for your victim in the PD. Are you available for a call in your unit area?
1: Yeah, this is at Hazard. I'm just about to, 41 now.
0: Copy. It's for peace and metal in the center lane.
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0: Taking 5 back to the jail courthouse.
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2: Cell phone, won't see if it's on that side, but I should be good. Yeah,

Lakeside Metcalfe 911, leaving Gold Park Ambulances and First Responders to W5807 Nash Walk Road, 35807 Nash Walk Road, Block 37 Noe and County Highway N is in Nora, for the Farmers Park in the Village of Harrison, for a 6-year-old male who fell off the mountain bars, broke his arm.

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0: comes back with a plate of William John 6014 to a Chad Jean Fond du Lac on a 2003 Chevy Tahoe Wrangler.
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0: Road Manitowoc, Marquette, sorry, with Adam Tom Henry, 7308, ATH, 7308.
1: You said airport and Marathon, or what was your Manitowoc? I mean,
0: Appleton Road and Marquette.
1: Happy.
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1: Copy.
3: Four 40.
1: Go ahead.
3: You can send me that assist at 420.
1: Copy. I can see the 440. I'm about to wrap this up. I can fix that.
3: It's fine. I'll take care of it. There's not a known address at this point.

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0: Yeah, 4.

0: to 300 Edgewood Lane, 300 Edgewood Lane, unit F is in Frank, cross of Southwestern Ave. So a female that followed was laying on the floor of the garage, unable to get up. She was conscious and breathing. They don't believe she's injured, however, they are requesting her sent to the ER. TV Man and Clear, 1541.
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0: Can you check with Oda Gaming and see if they need me to shut down northbound traffic at all?
1: Jeff, are you seeing much traffic in our county?
0: Nothing to us, but it's approaching Marsh Road.
1: Jeff,

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0: through your welfare check. Here at the South Park Gazebo, 1340 Georgia Street, there's a male and down near there wearing jeans and a blue shirt. Or if he was just a passerby, can you just advise me on a second?
1: I got it. It's going to be the same male from, I think, his call earlier today. You can add him as a contact number if you need.
0: Copy, I'll find it.

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1: Yep, I found him. I'll end your call.
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0: Alright, copy. 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
1: 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We advise you're on scene. Copy, clear the building.

0: 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I'm still trying to get logged in, but I'm on Oregon and 11th, Wisconsin, A. Adam, W. William, XX-ray, 3417, AWX 3417.
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0: 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I'm going to try logging in on my squad here.
1: Copy. Do you want me to close the tower 7 or just put it aside until you're logging?
0: Just put it in the stack until I get logged in, and then you can send it back to me.
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1: 41 northbound in Neven, Boy Adam X-ray 4109, BAX 4109.
0: 41 north Neven, 10-4.

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1: Listed owner expired, go ahead.
0: Is the plate actually suspended, or is it just expired?
1: Let me pull it up again.
0: The unpaid parking ticket on it, but it doesn't look like it's actually been suspended yet.
1: Correct, expired. It does have pending unpaid parking tickets.

0: Hunter, you may now 1-1 CD 9324 and Gold Cross. 9324 and Gold Cross, just be responding to the action. You're going to go to Renner. 325 East Florida Avenue, 325 East Florida Avenue, room 2051. 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
1: Gold Cross, copy. 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

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Well, if you want to push the flash, you're pressing 818-18 in London. For a 38 year old chest pain, it's an all in my life protect. They ignore the information. TNP 1612.

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0: Yeah, they got a 28 for that truck.
1: Go ahead with it.
0: Ohio Plain. Paul Lincoln, John, 2482, ELJ 2042.
1: For confirming, you said Ohio Plate?
0: Affirmative.
1: Definitely.

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0: 59. I don't know. He said it's normal for it to be like that.
1: 10-4. I'm gonna close it out then.
0: Squad, I'll be off 52 days and have a fire department. On Appleton Road, traveling south just past Jefferson. I see I'd be in a party with the DOC 99, but obviously I can't stop them down here.
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0: Passing Manitowoc with a silver, like, Chevy, just passing 7th, SUV, Boy David Paul, 9374. 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

0: Police just have it on this vehicle, stop them, please turn, which we're doing right now.
1: Vehicle occupied by two, I don't know the male driver, but he's in the front passenger seat.
0: Stop and routine and second.
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1: Michael, middle initial J, John, last name Dassow, D-A-S-S-O-W.
2: 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I'm running the plate in the 27 right now.
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0: 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The call taker is trying to get more information on the cause of it, but it'll be for somebody with neck and leg pain. And what is your crossroad? 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
3: 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Zora 135, I'll be on traffic, Bell and Bruce, Boy Adam King, 1718, BAK 1718.
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0: I think you're on. David Robert Ocean William Nora. First name is Carol Lynn. To be Tom Edward Robert Robert Adam Lincoln Young Nora Nora Edward. No initial S in Sam. Date of birth 1494 1494. See my wife.
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1: 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All right. That was an instructional permit, no off on the paper.
3: Okay.
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0: and privacy and everything. Patriarchy and Cole, last name is Boy, Ocean, Edward, Nora, Ida, Nora, George. No, I'm not even here. Created versus 11/8/84, 11/8/84, female.
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0: MV5909 M Mary. I'll take a second right away. I think the passenger has a warrant.
1: 10-4, anybody close to the Winchester Exchange?
0: I'm at the office. Somebody's closer.
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0: Looks like you added 422. 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
1: Go ahead.
0: Do you need an extra hand up there with just getting information, or are you good?
1: Nope, I'm good now.

0: But yeah, at some point there was a passenger in this vehicle. Now they're gone, so I'm assuming they fall in the trunk. I believe it's these guys too.
1: Vehicle. 10-4. So the passenger's not visible at this time.
0: Yeah.
1: 10-4.
2: Fifty-three, and I think this is stopped.
1: 10-4.

0: sent in Lone County Point and first responders in Southern Winnebago 1, respond to Charles for a sick complaint. 910 East Main Street crosses of North 9th Avenue at the Piggly Wiggly in Lone County to be in the parking lot. And a blue GMC with a hazard on for a 31-year-old male who's not feeling well. Comes under standing by 1643.
1: In the trunk.
2: King 4, you can take King K off that. That means you have medical.
1: King 4, repeat that.
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1: Check for King A, cancel.
3: Copy.
4: Car 28 responding.
3: 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Three and accident.
4: Go ahead.
3: In the 1600 block of Algoma Boulevard, two vehicles, Chevy Silverado and a Subaru Legacy, unknown injuries and there is blockage.
4: Okay. 492.
3: Good.
4: You can tell me that accident 548 on 1060.
3: Copy.
4: Sam, 243.
3: Good.
4: And that was a 1015 Algoma. One of the 28 says Adam Boy Nora 6928. ABN 62, excuse me, 6928. ABN 6928.

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1: John 5 traffic, go ahead.
0: You can put me out at the Emerald Cemetery with Adam X-ray Paul 8458. Adam X-ray Paul 8458. You can put me out at the Emerald Cemetery.
1: 10-4. King-4. King-4, go ahead.
2: Male is actually having a seizure in the front seat of the vehicle. Conscious breathing.
1: Conscious breathing, 10-4. You're dead at 503. If you just want to go at the intersection of Congress and Algoma, block the one lane going northbound, so that way traffic just uses the two lane.
3: Copy.

0: Right. Out of Haney Haslam, they're checking with supervisors.
1: Ever.
0: Guys, good night.

0: 522 and Sam 520, a suspicious situation.
1: Sounds
0: like it's actually going to be a disturbance now. It's in front of the Winnebago County Park, 501 East County Park, Wise and Young. There's a male banging on a car window, screaming profanities, and there's a female that locked herself inside the vehicle. They'll be near the outdoor gym in a silver Jeep.
1: You can clear 522 and I'll answer that disturbance.
0: Copy. 594

0: 49 to Sam 200.
1: Go ahead.
0: I know the RP wanted to be anonymous, but did you happen to get a phone number?
1: Affirmative. Did you want me to message it to you?
0: Yes, please.
1: Ten four. Stand by. Give me about 2 minutes.
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1: 10-4.

0: Winnebago 911 to Utica First Responders and Southern Winnebago Meth. CCR's response, first sick person to 5963 Fifth Avenue across the Elo and Baroque Road. This would be for a 71-year-old male who's confused and not feeling well. They are bleeding outside in front of that location for him, for you. Winnebago Comps Center, clear timeout 1655. Warrant is confirmed on Sky.
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0: I'm Center from Center, Southern Winnebago to where in Rogue.
1: Copy, Southern Winnebago 2. Three seventy Oak Street. RP from Ascension wants a Matthew Dorschner at that address checked on. He sent a message around 11:30 a.m. that he was in mental health crisis. Did not go to work. Probably should be in rehab, but he was trying not to hang himself. It sounds like his fiance left the business recently, and there's been no response since. Found weapons, history of drinking,

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0: Sitting near 345 Northwestern Drive, there's a male slumped over a wheel in a parked running vehicle in front of there. It's a black vehicle with plate of boy David Robert, 4592. States that the male isn't moving but seems to be breathing, possibly intoxicated.

0: arrivals into the apartment N, Nora 206.
1: And four.
0: That is a affirmative, yes.
2: It's going to be Boyd David Robert, 4592, and that comes back to a Jeffrey Wilson out of Oshkosh on a 2013 Cadillac, black and color.
3: Therefore, thank you.

0: type of picture to them.
1: Good.
0: We should have prior contact with Samantha Burr. If you can put her in the call, she is here with the kiddos, and Matthew's apparently upstairs, passed out drunk.
2: Thirty and 561 need another car there.

0: Last name, Sam, Ida, Mary, Paul, Lincoln, Ocean, Tom, first name, Reese, Robert, Edward, Edward, Charles, Edward, middle initial, J, male, white, date of birth, 08202008.
1: Copy.
2: 440, can you know me at 28?
1: Got it up.
2: Okay, Victor Sam 4931, BS 4931.
1: Copy. Have it on your 27.
0: Good.
1: Reese is suspended, no license issued, no warrant on paper.
0: 10-4, thank you.
1: 440, your plate.
2: But.
1: In fact, current to a Zachary Tejum out of Oshkosh on a 2017 Toyota Tacoma, beige in color.
2: What's the address?
1: 4382 Jackson Street, apartment 12.
2: Okay, 1040, you can toss it.
1: Copy.

0: pull over, $25, I'll buy it.
1: Reason?
0: He's not responding to me. He's still conscious and everything, but I don't know what he's doing.
1: Tempor copy, pulling over, give you the subject on the back, Tempor.
0: 46, I'll start 459 from the highway shop.
1: Tempor.
2: I'm
1: 46, it looks like he's 49 southbound off of

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1: Victor Young 2346, DUI 2346, in the golf box.
0: Sounds like.

0: 10-4.
1: /4659. I assume he's not going to make booking.
2: I don't think so.
1: 46, he's by the jail.
0: 10-4.
3: It is ma'am. I don't know if this will change his behavior, but for the DA, they do not want him booked in as aiding and harboring a felon. Just obstructing at this time so he can vote out, and I'm going to refer the felony charge.
2: Copy. 500 for the 500.

0: Delta double I 45.
1: You want to just keep heading south and I'll catch up with you? I'm just getting on to 45 from Y.
0: Yeah, I'm trying. At this point, I pulled over again. I'm going to try and keep it on all.
2: Yeah, I was advised.
1: 94.
0: 53 to 46. I'm pulling up to 59 now.
1: 94.
2: Let me know where I covered you, go ahead.
0: He says he wants to keep going. Not so far, he's being fine, just yelling.
2: Yeah, for let me know when you're in route.
0: We're in route again.
2: 59 and 53 in route, JL, 10-4.

0: 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K-9 ever show up?
1: Yep, he just arrived.
0: K-9 arrived, 10-4.

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2: Definitely.

0: 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We're all clear from scene.
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1: Copy things.
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0: It's going to be at Lakeview Park, 972 Sunnyview Road, unit 25, for a 67-year-old female who is very intoxicated and also has been taking medications.
4: I got it.
5: Thank you. 57 to 59, you guys still en route? Yeah, we're just coming off the 115. Goodbye.

0: 32517. Do you want another?
1: If you want to start heading this way, I can let you know when I get there. I'm leaving County Park.
0: 10-4.

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1: 10-4.

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5: 10-4, my driver's going to have the same last name, but the first name is going to be Comrade. It's going to be Charles, Ocean, Nora, Robert, Adam, David, middle initial David. Date of birth is going to be 8-19. No, I'm sorry, hold on. Date of birth is going to be 08-18-1981. Once again, that's 8-18-81. That's going to be a Pennsylvania driver's license.
0: Jennifer.

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1: 10-4, can you run her ahead of the call?
0: Affirmative, I already did. She's in the call. Do you want her return back?
1: There's no issues in the call, fine.
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0: Attention, Engine 18, Truck 15, respond for a fire alarm. 3851 Jackson Street crosses the Shira Drive and West Nell Road at the courtyard of Oshkosh. Called in by alarm company, showing self-break room smoke detector. I believe we also got a call from the premise there. Attack 1 will be yours, comms center standing by, 1737.
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2: Good.
1: The on-call DA just got back to me and said we can book him in the grading and bedding unless you want to advise otherwise.
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1: Alright, we'll just refer it.
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1: Engine 1E.
0: Any communications with the courtyard? Did they call you back at all or no?
1: Negative. When I spoke to them, they said that there was a smell coming from the break room, but they had no confirmation of any flames, and I told them to follow their policy when it comes to evacuation.
0: Andrew, any copy?
2: Call that they have a return.
1: Copy.

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1: Hello.
0: Could you go ahead and start me a theft complaint at Horizon Village, theft of a laundry cart?
1: 10-4.
0: And then, if you go safe there, in the laundry room.
1: What was that? What store?
0: It was a laundry cart.
1: Temple.

0: 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RP said someone stole his. Anybody?
1: 10-4.

0: 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Engine 180 is command.
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from Case Reckless Driver, 41 southbound from 21, 41 southbound from 21. A light blue Chevy, plate of Union Atom, 3948, swerving all over the lanes of traffic. Again, it's a make your own case. Returns to the West Dallas area. To West Bend.

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0: We're in the break room. Heading off, and there's no problem in here. Just going to get units that we do a search throughout the building here.
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0: I did get to return to Maryland, 2006 Volkswagen Jetta. I'm still looking for any other more current states. Not sure what year that was.
1: 10-4, if you just send me that in a message, I'll need it for my report.
0: 10-4, I did put in the history of the call. 10-4.

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1: Ten four T two, if you want to head down to VetaCare Oshkosh, you'll be picking up the patient at ER one and taking them to Aurora in Oshkosh.
0: Okay.

0: lot by a silver car, 77-year-old female, difficulty breathing. 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

0: Dispatcher, is your friend?
1: 230, go ahead.
0: Just advising, I'm holding a reckless driving complaint that IGBR as well as gave it to county. I'm also holding a suspicious situation near Main Street and Snell Road for a black GMC pickup truck, an unplaced, that picked up a pedal bike from a three-year-old, and the RCE thought that seemed odd. I'm also holding an auto theft follow-up phone call, and I'm holding a motor assist from Westtown and Washburn, and Felix was en route, and they should have already hit the vehicle by now. We haven't got any more calls on it.
1: 10-4.
2: Private, you can send the call 3.

0: attention, Van Dyne Fire. Respond for an odor complaint at 4490 Stonewood Drive between Sunny Hill and Stonewood Court. It's going to be for smell of something burning, possibly plastic. No visible smoke or flames. Town Center clear, 5:52 p.m.
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1: We're just clearing up from the last call. We'll take that in place of Clint 17. You can cancel Truck 15 as well. We were just there.
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0: Go ahead.
1: Clear off the attack once.
0: Mark. Any squad in the air for request have any complaints? It's a few minutes old from 41 Northbound and Breezewood Lane. Dark blue Honda Sonata. XRX 4141, swerving off the road, almost hit RP. Finish run.

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2: 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I can check on the motors.
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0: Copy. Copy. There'll be approximately 10 people. Somebody was possibly sprayed with pepper spray at some point. One person's wearing a jersey with the number 1 on it. No weapons were seen.
2: Four and five, same traffic.
0: Copy.
3: Five, since you can start this and I go the other way.
0: Copy.

0: Say that South Park call. I'll be 23 to that.
1: Copy. Suffer.

0: They have 4 7 inch description for one of them.
1: Good.
0: Got black female, red shirt, pajama bottom pants, hair is up in a pony.
2: Forbes, Ohio, if anybody wants to attempt to make contact with more.
0: Four 35, I'll be out with 3 juveniles.
1: Copy.

0: According to the females over here, possibly one female juvenile is inside the women's restroom, potentially pepper sprayed.
1: Yeah, I'm making contact with them now. 192 dispatch.
2: Walked in, there's nobody in there. There's one person sitting on the toilet using it, in gray sweatpants with Birkins. Did you get a description as far as what they were wearing?
1: I saw in contact with the other party. 492 dispatch.
3: Good.
1: Can you have OFD start rolling out here for the individual that was pepper sprayed? We'll be at the main entrance to South Park.
3: Copy. 492, do you want them 33?
1: Whatever the protocol is, individuals complaining of it burning.
3: Copy.
0: Take one more where I'm at. 475 to 492.
2: I'll be out with CRP in Colson, Georgia.
3: Copy.
0: Mitchell, these girls over here are saying to check the backpack. There's potentially pepper spray in there.
4: 520, I'll be out with 475.
3: Copy. Georgia Street crosses with Osborne Avenue and West 12th Avenue at South Park. Can use the main entrance for a subject that was taped. Sprayed with pepper spray. Officers are on scene. Cops are standing by 18 away.
5: Fernando 475, do you need anyone else down there?
0: No, I should be good with Alfred. If somebody maybe just wants to go with Mitchell.
5: 10-4-5-9, can you add me to that disturbance?
3: Copy.
2: Just for your FYI, the female in the red t-shirt with the pajama bottom pants is the one that did the pepper spray. I've got a video of the fight.
3: Copy.

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0: 10-4.

0: 27. Movie Gira, Mary Union, Harry, Ida, George, Ida, Robert, William, Adam, first name, Estella, Edward, Sam, Tom, Edward, Lincoln, Lincoln, Adam, Deborah, 9-1 of 2008, 9-1 of 2008, female black.
1: Copy, can you tell me that last name, please?
0: Last name, Mary Union, Henry, Ida, George, Ida, Robert, William, Adam.
1: Copy, thank you.
0: 479.
1: Go ahead.
0: 28 when you're ready.
1: Go ahead.
0: 48 Charles Sam, 1705, BCS 1705, should be a gray Dodge. Supposedly they came and picked up two individuals involved in the fight.
1: Yep. Copy, 475, 27.

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1: Good, nice. That comes back to a party out of Oshkosh on Wisconsin Street on a 2013 Dodge Avenger Grand Color.
0: Here's the call.
1: Copy.
0: 492-475. Sounds like it'll be a Stella female, black shirt, jean shorts. That was the individual.
2: I'm out with her.
0: Call 27 when you're ready, 492.
1: Good.
0: Last name Nicolo, Nora George, Ocean, Lincoln, Ocean, first name Nuru, Nora Edward Robert Union, and initial A. Adam, female black, date of birth November 1st, 08, November 1st, 08.
1: Copy.
0: Go ahead.
1: No DUT information, no wants on paper. 475, go ahead.
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1: 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All right, she'll be no license issued, no one set on paper.
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0: Last one's going to be for the RP. Last name is Victor Edward Robert Sam Tom Edward Edward George Henry. First name Emma, E-M-M-A. Middle initial E. And then Edward, female. Date of birth is 2/28/14, 2/28/14, female.
1: Copy, and go ahead with the next.
0: I'll just spell it out. M-L-E-B-I-N-G. First name S-H-A-B-A-N-E. Male date of birth is 8/206/8/206.
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0: Go ahead.
1: No DOT information for either of them, no wants, not on paper for both.
0: Copy. Just put them both as witnesses.
1: Copy.

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0: 10-4.
2: Copy. LV suspended. No license issued. No warrants on paper.
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0: Oh, 40. 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
1: That vehicle just passed me on Sherman, exiting the park. I'm not comfortable stopping it based on what we got now. I guess if you want to look for your own violation, you can. I didn't see anything.
0: Door. Vehicles, is it the blue one or the red one?
1: I'm sure they're together, but the red one was the one that was reported. The Lexus, he's valid.
0: Door.
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1: Go ahead.
0: All units are cleared and available at 2145. You can close the call. Thank you for your help.
1: Copy that. Thank you.
2: Over in Santa Rosa, so you can start me at 1046. Snell and Sherman.
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0: Sure, can I? What?
1: You just look up Teron Heron in house. I guess he just got released from jail. There's no issues.
0: 10-4.

0: Don't want to tell my mother if she hasn't eaten anything inside.
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0: Happy.
2: Vehicle 40 is always kind of flat coming out of the Cyber Point Park. I think they're just kind of contact AAA. 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

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It'd be 972 Sunnyview Road, unit 25, process Sherman and A. Adam at Lakeview Mobile Home Park. Female who fell, caller said there's blood all over. We have them back on the line trying to get more info. Timeout is 1829.

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1: Go on.
0: Testifying, holding a juvenile complaint at the intersection of Jackson Street and Stanley Ave for kids on bikes that are not paying attention to traffic and swerving all over. I'm also holding assist ambulance to 972 Senehue Road, lot 25. There's actually two of them. One of them was a follow-up from earlier today, and then they called back and now saying that there's blood all over the hallway, and we are sending OFD.
1: Someone who's available can take a start heading up to Sunnyview.
0: Do you want me to send you on the follow-up one or the one that's currently active that OFD is responding to?
2: I'm guessing the one that OFD is responding to.
0: Happy. Just want to know if you want me to associate them when I close up either.
1: Do you have a case reopen?
0: Good.
1: 26-1301, should be an assist.
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0: Do you control about that general connection in San Diego area? 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

0: Pacifica 911 to Goldcraft, ambulance and engine 35, respond to David. P. Davis for a test pain to 508 2nd Street. David crosses Appleton and Racine in the city of Menasha. It can be the right side unit for a 67-year-old male. He passes breathing and chest pain. Timeout is 18:37. Copy. 5-4.
1: There's some Western Washburn. I called Felix, the tow company that was supposed to get the car that broke down. They confirmed that they picked it up. There was no issues. Can I close it out?
2: Yep, affirmative. Thank you.
1: Copy.

0: staff requesting assistance. For a patient that's agitated, throwing things, taking his clothes off, wanting to put a hold on him.
1: 26, 10-4.
2: 1, 4, 10-4.

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rolling welfare check. 41 southbound, south of Highway 10. Caller said there's a black Chevy Malibu with a plate of Adam Charles Boy. 1248. Has kids in the back seat that aren't bundled in or in car seats. Turns to a party on Biola Avenue in Oshkosh.

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0: Coming.

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1: Go across ambulance for Sean Adams for a sick complaint. 824 Kate Court crosses the Tanya Trail on Fox Crossing. It's for a 73-year-old female. Having weakness, did have some chest pain, not resolved after taking two Nitro. I make a promise understanding by 1845.

0: looking for a drag. King 4. That's Main Street to end South 3rd Street, Wisconsin Auto, boy Adam Henry, 6508.
1: 7.

Last name Lincoln Ocean, Young, Adam Lincoln Lincoln, first name William, common spelling, middle initial E. Edward, date of birth 05-11-1976, male unknown.

0: 548.
1: Can you run 229 for me? I have current calls for both. One is going to be Richard Felty, and the second will be Cypher 99 for either.
0: What's Richard's last name?
1: Felty.
0: But SOS is showing about 1019 Ohio Street, and I see that you're pretty close. It was an M1 only phone, and there was kids talking about someone calling the cops on them.

0: Myself and 454 will be following the ALNs to Aurora.
1: Copy.

0: Hedges and George or Hedges and Henry for Clayton. There's two that are in the same area.
1: Hello, Shea Gregory.
0: Thank you.
2: Hello, sir.

0: Clayton is no license issued, revocation, point restriction, ID requirement, has 399s, one is community corrections, two Winnebago, and is on probation. Richard is revoked. Yeah. Richard's revoked. I'm in.
1: Can I have a second order?
0: 550 Illinois.

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1: can you please stack this GPS check? I got no answer. I'm gonna try it again a little bit later.

0: 548.
1: Sorry, I was in two conversations at once. Did Richard have any 99s?
0: Negative. He revoked warranty restriction, ID requirement, no less than ground.
1: Simple. And Clay is going to be cooperative, I believe. He's just grabbing some phone numbers before we go. 25.

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1: Good.
0: You'll have to reassign that standby.
1: Copy.
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